0: River. We're Brant and Sherry.
1: So my name is Brant. I'm trying to take Jesus really seriously in my life. I'm still a sinner, but he's so good, and I'm learning his way of life is much better. I posted something. Saw that people are posting less on social media. I think this is one of the reasons why. I posted something about what Jesus said about cursing those who... blessing those who curse you. Mm-hmm. And not returning evil with evil. Mm-hmm. And a typical response, it's not atypical, was... I said, imagine if we did that. Mm-hmm. And one of the responses was, yeah, imagine if we voted instead of sticking our heads in the sand. I'm quoting Jesus.
0: Yeah.
1: And the response is... what about politics?
0: Mm-hmm.
1: Okay. But here's the thing. Politics, as important as it is, it's a slave driver, man. It will own you. Any other god will own you. If that's your main influence, if that's what's actually discipling you, we're in trouble. The only thing that Jesus is promising is lighter and easier and like more restful life that he's promising. It's actually following his way of living. Everything else follows from that.

0: David. On the night you're falling all to pieces, you can bring your lonely heart to Jesus. What if I told you that I believe it?
1: I am a recently converted person to the river, and I just love every minute of it. It's just inspirational, and it just makes my day. And now I'm hooked. We are called on to reach others with the message, and what better way to do that through a radio station? Just a great way to share God's love and the message that God has for all of us. I'm Sonia, and I am the river.
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0: Brant and Sherry on the river.
1: And summer is flying by, but we have another Monday, which means we have our Monday tradition on the show. Mm-hmm. If you're not in a good mood, try this. Just, I dare you, sing along with this song. It's called I Saw the Light, David Crowder Band. See what happens. It's our Monday tradition. Let's do this thing. Let's

0: that's all allowed. All right. Yeah. Love it. Every Monday. Love doing that. It's a big lift.
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14: Smoky during the overnight hours, some clouds and about 70. Then we have cold front arriving on Tuesday. That'll bring us a really good chance of showers and thunderstorms. Cloudy skies expected, are high in the mid-80s. Wind will be gusty all day. I'm meteorologist Steve Hamilton on Uplifting and Encouraging the River.
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0: It's Brant and Sherry on the river.
1: So maybe you do this. I don't. I should get better at this, but that's writing handwritten notes, like thank you notes.
0: I have a friend who is so good at
1: that. Isn't that wonderful?
0: Yes, it is.
1: I do too. I have one or two.
0: It's delightful.
1: Okay, I'm going to try to do that. And I just saw a news item about this. Just said they remain disproportionately meaningful, is how they put it.
0: Because it's time and it's effort and intention.
1: Bam.
0: Yes.
1: So, like, you could have told me any number of ways, but you inconvenienced yourself for me.
0: It is so much more than a text or an email. I mean, those are nice, but, man, that's so sweet.
1: Well, isn't that interesting? Like, there's a glory to inconvenience in a way. Like, there's a certain something about taking on inconvenience. Mm-hmm. For somebody else.

0: 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And I thank you so, so much.
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1: And this is the story that made the song.
2: What's up, y'all? It's your boy, Bay Turner, and I would love to share a little bit about the heart behind my song, Somebody's Praying. Y'all, I wrote this song when I was at total war with myself. I was stuck in patterns that I couldn't break, and I couldn't outrun this almost dark night of the soul. And I got up one morning to write a song, and this simple image came to my mind. It was my mom on her hands and knees. The Lord was showing me that she was interceding for me. And I realized in the moment, I wasn't still standing because I was strong or capable enough or good enough. I was still standing because someone else kept praying when I stopped. So I wrote this song for the moment that you realize that you've been held up the whole time because of someone else's prayers. You were carried without ever earning it. You were loved without ever deserving it.
1: The story that made the song. On the river.

0: Pretty loud.
1: Wow.
0: The police got involved.
1: That's
0: I might have to try that. It's just, we got people on the other side of the wall.
1: Yeah, let's not. Because that's like getting the authorities involved.
0: Okay. I don't know.
1: Yeah, no.
0: No.
1: I'm about to call the authorities.
0: Yeah, I am too.
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1: Here's another reminder, and again, I hope it's a relief. We are faced with a bazillion news stories a day, okay? Like, they're out there every single day. They usually have the same thing in common, which is they're elsewhere stories. Elsewhere. They can still be incredibly important. They can still be urgent. They can still be occasionally something you need to act on. Okay, fine. But for the most part, I just need to be faithful with where I am today. There's actual people in front of me. I can be so distracted. I don't notice them. I don't love them. They might have needs, things I can actually do something about. Encouragement I could have offered, but I didn't because I was thinking about elsewhere all the time. You can't say-

0: The River. We're Brant and Sherry.
1: Okay, here we go. A feature of the program. Here's the music. Can you do the thing?
0: Yes. And now a masterclass on joke telling with your instructor, Brant Hansen.
1: So what weighs more, a pound of bricks or my emotional baggage?
0: A pound of bricks.
1: Okay, well, the joke is that I brought up my emotional. I thought that'd be funny. I thought that it'd be like, whoa, I didn't expect that to.
0: Oh, so you don't have anything after that?
1: No.
0: Oh, we were supposed to laugh right there.
1: I don't know if I'm supposed to.
0: Let me ask this.
1: I don't want to put you on the hook.
0: No, I'm not.
1: And you're not
0: going to. Well.
1: You shouldn't.
0: Okay.
1: It's not funny.
0: Well, what I'm asking is, was that the punchline?
1: That was the punchline.
0: Oh.
1: Yeah.
0: Yeah, that's tough.
2: This has been a masterclass.
1: Yeah, this has been a masterclass. I thought it might come out funny, and it didn't. It's not. So that's the takeaway.
0: Sometimes it doesn't work out.
1: Sometimes don't even remember what you just heard. Don't even remember this. The River.
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12: The River Weather.
13: Could be a little bit smoky during the overnight hours, some clouds and about 70. Then we have cold front arriving on Tuesday. That'll bring us a really good chance of showers and thunderstorms. Cloudy skies expected, are high in the mid-80s. Wind will be gusty all day. I'm meteorologist Steve Hamilton on Uplifting and Encouraging the River.
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0: It's Brant and Sherry on the river.
1: So, how much does your phone weigh? Do you know? I looked it up. It's like 6 ounces. 6 or 7.
2: Okay.
1: Not too much. But the accumulated burden, the stress that we derive from it, is incalculable. Think of how what we're interfacing with can weigh on us. We're not designed to carry all of that. I was just talking about how, like, news stories, we can't hold the weight of everything in the world. I have found, and I'm continuing to find, that spending some time away from my glowing rectangle that we call the phone, spending some time away from it, actually talking to God. And when I talk into him, I'm talking about what we're doing in life together. I'm telling him what I'm thankful for, and I'm telling him what I need. Having some time, more and more of that, is incredibly healthy, and it resets my grasp of reality. And if you've been doing that, I'm sure you found the same thing. Make it.

0: It's Brant and Sherry on the river.
1: Oh, here we go. Another hot take.
0: Okay.
1: I like this. Okay, about, you know, the birthday songs they sing at some restaurants?
0: Yes.
1: They come out and stuff?
0: Yes.
1: Those are awesome.
0: Ooh.
1: And they need to be mandatory.
0: What?
1: Like a legal requirement. Every restaurant should have to do that if it's your birthday, and you have to disclose it's your birthday.
0: Oh no!
1: Yeah.
0: Some
1: there has
0: people,
1: to be a birthday song. They
0: I
1: have to sing
0: so
1: it.
0: I am so shocked that you feel that
1: community.
0: Way.
1: Yep.
0: So many people are embarrassed by that, and as an introvert, I would think
1: it builds community.
0: You're not.
1: Yeah, well, I just won't go on my birthday. I don't have to be involved in this.
0: Well, then why are you making other people do it?
1: Because it builds their community.
0: You're not letting your community be built.
1: I don't want to be built into the community, but you have to disclose.
0: That's ridiculous.
1: When you're there, they must sing, or everybody gets arrested. It's everybody, you, the staff.
0: The staff?
1: Yep.
0: That's a hot take.
1: Yep, I told you.
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0: Brant and Sherry on Uplifting and Encouraging the River.
1: People are very anxious, they're very angry, and they're exhausted. That's where our culture is right now. The exhaustion, mentally, spiritually, physically, lack of sleep. Here's Jesus saying, come to me, I'll give you rest. We're under a lot of burdens, including expectations that we put on ourselves or the culture puts on us. We have to be this, do that, accomplish this thing, look like that, all that stuff. Jesus is saying, come to me, trust me. Trust me, I will give you rest. Live your life with me. I'll do this. Try it. I'm literally saying this to you as you're listening. Try following him. Trust him. See what happens.

0: We're Brent and Sherry on Uplifting and Encouraging the River.
1: Check it out. We have animals doing stuff out there.
0: Oh, okay.
1: Breaking animal news. They're out there doing stuff all the time. We don't report on it. They're doing all kinds of stuff.
2: Yeah.
1: Night and day.
2: Yeah, sure.
1: Like the nocturnal animals, they're out there at night.
0: And so are humans, Brent.
1: Right, that's okay, fine. We cover humans everywhere. Anyhow, we have reports now that, you know, those daddy long legs, arachnids? They're not actually,
0: They're not actually spiders.
1: But they're, we now know that the male daddy long legs spends a lot more time with the eggs than we ever realized. They guard the eggs. Mm. So people are like, oh, they're creepy. They're actually devoted fathers is what they are. And yet people are just like, oh, creepy. Yeah.
0: Two things can be true. They can be creepy, and they can also be devoted fathers.
1: I think I have lived that reality. Maybe that's why I'm defensive about this.
0: Duly noted.
1: Right? I'm still a devoted father.
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1: Hey, it's Brant. 150. 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It is incredible. 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They don't get to have a fun summer like other people. They struggle to keep up. They endure stares and stigma. 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Together, we can change that. 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
15: The River weather.
16: Could be a little bit smoky during the overnight hours, some clouds and about 70. Then we have cold front arriving on Tuesday. That'll bring us a really good chance of showers and thunderstorms. Cloudy skies expected, are high in the mid-80s. Wind will be gusty all day. I'm meteorologist Steve Hamilton on Uplifting and Encouraging the River.
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1: and the AC breaks down,
2: no, please, no!
0: A song won't help the temperature.
2: No!
1: But it can help keep the temper down, uplifting and encouraging. The River.

0: River. We're Brant and Sherry.
1: So, question. How long have you been doing your current job? We were just talking to Yvonne on the phone. She's been doing this for 19 years, her contracts job, which is interesting to me. So, do you feel like you have your, like, you just have mastery over what you're doing? You know what you're talking about?
2: I don't know all of it, but I know my parts of it. So, yeah. You know, I'm old, so I can't afford, I can't look for other jobs right now.
1: I'm old, too, but can't tell you something I'm a little jealous of?
0: What?
2: Sure.
1: I've never had a job where I felt like I knew what I was doing.
0: What?
1: No, I'm serious. I look at, If it was a technical thing and you had been doing it a long time and you knew your stuff, that'd be really cool to go to work and be like, yeah, you know, I got this. And I don't feel that way. It's okay. This job has its blessings too. I'm not like despondent. I just mean I've never felt like I know what I'm doing. And that's a constant stress. It attracts me, the idea that you could nail it.
0: You just know every day, at least I have this. Now, can I ask you this? I'm sorry, Yvonne. Now we're just going to be talking amongst each other.
1: Yeah, amongst each other.
0: Can you, do you feel that way as a speaker? Going up on stage or saying, hey, can you come speak for 20 minutes? Now, Hanson, you don't feel that level of stress.
1: If I know the crowd, I feel confident.
0: Okay.
1: That is true.
0: Okay.
1: If I'm not sure who I'm talking to, like recently, I went up to speak at this one company. And they're like, oh, one more thing before you go up there. There's hundreds of employees I haven't met yet. Hey, half of them don't speak English. Go have fun. I'll see you later. And I have to go on stage like, whoa.

0: It's my rock. I listen to it all the time. When I'm home, it's always on all through the day, all through the night, all through the day, all through the night, all around the clock. I don't know what I'd do without it. It's such a blessing to me. I'm Connie. I am the river.
1: Your financial partnership shares the truth of Jesus and your community. 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

0: Brant and Sherry on the river.
1: Question, we were kicking this around about jobs before we came on the air. I gotta tell you, it is hard. I don't know if you experienced this too in your own field, but for Sherry and me both, it's hard to get people to take what we do seriously, like it's a real job.
0: That's very true.
1: They think Sherry's mom is this way.
0: Yeah.
1: But you just kind of think, oh, you're just going to go spend some time laughing with your friend.
0: Yeah.
1: And then, which is...
0: That's true. Well, there's some truth to
1: it's
0: that.
1: The big part of it. But that's not, but it's not all of it. And there's other stuff too. We were thinking, like, if you put on a little uniform.
0: Yes.
1: Like, if I was working at McDonald's mm-hmm. and I was heading out, people would go, okay.
0: Oh, yeah, you have your polo shirt on right. and your little name tag and a visor.
1: Can't be calling him, can't be, you know, he's got a job to do.
0: So, uniform's the problem.
1: Can't say, hey, can you give me a ride? I work every day at the same time. Can you give me a ride at 11? No. No, I can't. I never have been able to. I don't understand.
0: We're working.
1: Just tell Sherry that you just need to... But this is my job.
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0: It's Brant and Sherry on the river.
1: Just a little bit of encouragement for you here. We have a big chance. We have a big chance to do something for our neighborhoods, if you want. I just want to encourage you. People are so isolated, and people are so desperate for connection that we have a real opening. If you're somebody who's a believer and you're for your neighbors and you love them and you have at least enough confidence to try something where you get people together on a regular basis or to serve your neighbors in some way, to find out who they are, go a little further than somebody else might in order to be a blessing to them somehow. Like the field is wide open for connectors, anybody who cares about somebody else, like need it like crazy. So again, I'm not mentioning this as a guilt trip to anybody. Maybe you're like me, you're an introvert, and that could scare you a little bit, but even I see opportunity in getting better at it. Mm-hmm. People need peace, and they need a non-anxious voice, and they need us.

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0: for Brant and Sherry on Uplifting and Encouraging the River.
1: The way of Jesus is so great. It is so great. It's a better way to live. When he talks about forgiving people, you know, putting away anger, being done with anger as a lifestyle is so important. You'll wear that later on. You know that, right? Like, you can see people too. They wear it. We especially associate that with older people, but I've seen it with younger people too. It starts taking a toll on your body now.
0: On your face.
1: On your face. Yes. 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Yes. On your condition, like your fitness level.
0: It's unhealthy.
1: Yeah, and it'll wear on you starting now if you don't do something about it. And this is why we just keep talking about the understanding, obeying Jesus when it comes to forgiveness, everything. But his way, he said, was lighter and easier. It is not carrying around anger and bitterness and resentment will actually kill you.
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15: The River Weather.
16: Could be a little bit smoky during the overnight hours, some clouds and about 70. Then we have cold front arriving on Tuesday. That'll bring us a really good chance of showers and thunderstorms. Cloudy skies expected, our high in the mid-80s. Wind will be gusty all day. I'm meteorologist Steve Hamilton on Uplifting and Encouraging the River.
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1: You know those inflatable dancing tubes outside the
0: car dealership?
1: Yeah, car dealership.
0: Yeah, and the arms are all.
1: Yeah.
0: Yeah.
1: That, they got started. I was reading about this. They got started in 1996 as a result of the Olympics.
0: Oh.
1: They were in Atlanta.
0: That's
1: somebody made them for the Olympics.
0: Okay. And then a car dealership
1: car dealer guy
0: was like,
1: hey, that's interesting. Hello.
0: Hello, 20% off.
1: Snag me one of them. It's going to move some cars.
0: Okay.
1: And then the other car dealer saw him do that.
0: Sure.
1: Like, wait a second.
0: Yes, that looks like it'll work.
1: Can't let him have the advantage in this.
0: And now here they are.
1: He's moving all the cars. He can't sell anything.

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0: praying.
1: The River, we're Brant and Sherry.
2: So you could play a video game back in the day, and maybe it was on PlayStation or something. Maybe it's still a thing. You could see how many hours have I spent playing on this game.
1: Mm-hmm.
2: It'll show you, like, okay, 112 hours over the course of owning this game or whatever. I was thinking about that with regard to worry. Mm. Like, how many hours of my life, if I could see the number, and same thing for you, if you could see it, how many hours have I worried about things? How much did that help? Would be the next question. What hour was that a good hour? Jesus is very clear about this. We don't actually need to be worried. And it might seem just impossible to you, but I don't think he's being unrealistic. This is his way of life where he's walking out, the Lord is my shepherd, I lack nothing. I have what I need. I can trust him come what may. Ultimately, he's got my good in mind.
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0: 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And I'm like, all right. So I made sure I did. I'm Curtis, and I am the river.
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0: birthday. 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They get made fun of. 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
1: He's a worship leader, a songwriter, husband and a father, and nobody knows how old he is. 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
1: See?
2: How old are you?
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0: 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I'm Shannon. I'm from Frazeesburg, and I am the river.
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2: Hey, it's Holly Brand, and I'm so excited for you to hear my brand new song, I Know Somebody. I wrote this song 2 years ago after my friend Charlotte was diagnosed with cancer. And after multiple rounds of chemotherapy and surgery, Charlotte today is cancer-free. We all know somebody who is struggling and who needs to hear the message of hope that there is a God who sees them right in the middle of their struggle and who is working all things together for their good and for His glory.
1: The story that made the song.
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0: uplifting and encouraging music is on the river.
1: And this is the story that made the song.
0: We are messengers.
2: I've done a lot of things in my life that have brought acclaim or honor or glory to me and my talents and my abilities. But I know this, and the scriptures remind me, that the only things that really matter and that will only remain when all is said and done . So friends, whatever we do today, let it be informed by those three things, by faith, hope, love. Those things matter, they last, they're permanent, and through Jesus, they change the world.
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1: Sylvia, thanks for calling. 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

0: I wrote this song in a season where I was asking myself if I was really living the life God called me to live. Not the life that looks successful on the outside, but the one that's faithful on the inside. It came from the deep desire I think we all carry to stand before the Father one day and hear the words, "Well done."
1: The story that made the song.
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1: Hey, this is Brand, and summer is supposed to be a season of laughter. Kids running through sprinklers and riding bikes and stuff, but for many kids born with treatable disabilities, summer is just another season of suffering, honestly. 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

0: 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And when I was a few years ago not doing so great, it's what really got me through each day to just stay positive, lose my anxiety, and just fix my eyes on Jesus. 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I'm Marissa. I'm from Westerville, Ohio, and I am the river.
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3: Some of us will never listen until God grabs our attention through the dramatic. Have you ever noticed a motorcade that the president is in or a dignitary is in? There's always a car that goes up front with the flashing lights and the siren reminding people, get out of the way, something is about to come. But the president doesn't ride in the car with the flashing lights. The president's coming behind him. The flashing lights is just to say something is on the way. Be ready. You see, I believe that God created all this dramatic moving of the mountains and roar and fire because he was getting Elijah's attention, preparing them to hear the gentle whisper of God.
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0: 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They endure stares and stigma. 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
1: Sylvia, thanks for calling. 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
3: This is Ann Graham Lotz with Daily Light for Daily Living. Philippians chapter 4, verse 6 says, "Do not be anxious about anything." Medical studies have proven that worry attacks the central nervous system, the circulatory system, and the digestive system of our bodies. Noah literally could have worried himself to death. After all, he survived the equivalent of a nuclear holocaust. Sunday school stories conjure up the picture of Noah as a quaint, folksy old zookeeper with a plump, rosy-cheeked wife. He was, in fact, a very strong, courageous man of character and faith who could have been tremendously traumatized by the most violent worldwide catastrophe in history. Listen to me. Noah surely knew the paralysis of fear and the total paranoia of worry, but he also knew that the God of the storm was the God who had promised to save him. He kept his faith in God and his focus on God. This is Ann Graham Lotz.
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2: Good Tuesday, everyone, and thanks for joining us. 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A quick calendar reminder, our next monthly check-in at Farm Credit Mid-America will be on Thursday, July 16th. 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The Ohio Crop Progress numbers are showing ahead of the average pace. Let's get a look at those numbers. 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Corn silking has reached 42%, ahead of last week's 17%, and is ahead of the 38% five-year average. Corn reaching the dough stage is at 4%, trending right along with the 4% average. Ohio corn condition was rated 62% good to excellent. As we turn to soybeans, blooming reached 55% ahead of the 25% last week and also ahead of the 51% average. Soybean pod setting has reached 18% ahead of last week's 6% and the 16% five-year average. Ohio soybean condition was rated 63% good to excellent. And winter wheat is now 94% harvested, which is ahead of the 92% five-year average. For more information on the Ohio Crop Progress Report, you can find it today at ohioagnet.com. 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
3: Five Ohio 4-H members have been selected as 2026 Roth Scholars in the National 4-H Leadership Academy. The Ohio participants include Jana Cormack of Cuyahoga County, Trey McCullough of Allen County, Addison Sloan of Butler County, Kendall Wild of Fairfield County, and Sadie Wilhelmy of Brown County. They are among just 25 young leaders nationwide chosen for the Academy's second class, representing five land-grant universities across the country. Over the next 2 years, the scholars will work alongside mentors, university faculty, and industry leaders while developing leadership, communication, and problem-solving skills. Each participant will complete a research-based project designed to address a challenge in their own community. National 4-H Council Chief Development and Marketing Officer Heather Elliott said the Academy gives young people the confidence, experiences, and relationships they'll carry into college, careers, and lifelong leadership. The program was founded through the vision of entrepreneur and philanthropist Joel Roth and continues to invest in the next generation of community leaders. Read more today on ohioagnet.com. 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
2: 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September corn down 1 1/4 to 4.48 1/4. August soybeans 12.22 1/4, down 3 3/4. Livestock from yesterday's close, August live cattle 226.52, up $2.10, and September feeder cattle 346.25, up $6.90. 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
1: Everyone has that one thing that makes other people say, wow, you're such a dork. And honestly, the world is more fun because of it.
0: It really is. Dorks are one of God's best creations.
1: Yes. I think everyone has a little bit of dorkiness inside them. So what's the dorkiest thing about you that you're ready to fully own and embrace it? Call or text 800-609-1049. So a little fun fact, I grew up with a twin brother. I'm a twin. And I'm also a millennial. So Pokemon.
0: I see. I was like, so where are you going with this? So far, no dorkiness. Yeah.
1: Pokemon was like the anthem of my generation. We would come running off the school bus to make sure we didn't miss the new episode at 3 o'clock.
0: Okay, so I wanted to ask, because the Pokemon is in so many different, like, media distribution channels.
1: We were part of all of it.
0: Okay, so like Pokemon Go, like you did that.
1: So Pokemon Go was during COVID. I didn't do any of that. Okay. And that was...
0: You were an adult.
1: No, that doesn't matter.
0: Oh, okay. Sorry.
1: That doesn't matter. I just didn't want to people.
0: Understood.
1: Because you had to go stand with other people and look down at your phone. I didn't do Pokemon Go, but I still have all the original Game Boys with each color game, like Pokemon Red, Blue, Gold, Sapphire, Emerald. It goes on and on. And I am so excited for the new Pokemon that came out or is coming out on the Switch 2.
0: Oh, my goodness.
1: I want it to be like my maternity leave game. I'm going to sit there with this precious new little baby from God and be like, Pokemon, you gotta catch them.
0: There is a problem that is about to also be birthed.
1: I doubt I'll have time, but I'm dreaming.
0: When you come back from maternity leave, my first question is not going to be about the child, your husband, or you. It's going to be like, did you beat Pokemon?
1: How many did I catch? Catch them all. Yeah, did you catch them all?
0: Yeah, okay, sorry.
1: Catch them all.
0: I'm going to get it right.
1: So you have your opportunity to share the dorkiest thing about you. We'd love to hear it. Mm-hmm. 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Okay. And we begin.

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0: I'm Josh. She's Hannah. It's the River Morning Show, and Hannah's a dork. She said so.
1: Proudly.
0: She said so.
1: Yes. There is that quirky thing about you that makes your friends laugh and say, "You are such a dork," and with so much love, because it's those little weird things that make you you. They're the best. I shared that I grew up as a Pokemon girly. I'm a millennial,
0: yeah,
1: and I still have a love for it.
0: I've not watched 1 second of anything Pokemon.
1: Of the shows or the movies or the Game Boy games, none of the games, all those things.
0: Nothing.
1: Oh, there's so much fun. And I love that Janelle from Washington Courthouse, she's also a Pokemon fan. She's sharing it with her six-year-old son named Declan now.
0: Oh, that's cool.
1: The next generation is getting some of it as well. So, Josh, what's the dorkiest thing about you?
2: A wizard is never late, nor is he early. He arrives precisely when he means to.
1: I don't even know why I asked. I knew that.
0: Yeah. Yes.
1: You can quote so much of the Lord of the Rings.
0: And I'll just do it by myself. I'll play all the parts over here in a corner, and you and producer Mike are like, wow.
1: And it's not just the movies. You read the books.
0: Oh, absolutely.
1: Like, you're a true fan.
0: Yeah. Yeah, and I've read more than just the main books. I've read other books, and so, yeah.
1: I love that so much.
0: It's my thing.
1: And it's part of why we love you, because you will just all of a sudden become Gandalf or...
2: Yeah, that's right. I'm not trying to rob you. Yeah. I'm trying to help you.
0: Yeah, yeah, sure. Right.
1: You're missing the length of the beard.
0: Well,
1: you got
0: a
1: little beard, but you just
0: can't
1: keep working on that.
0: The rest of me is much more Hobbit.
1: Yeah.
0: A little chubby, big feet, and not all that hairy on my face.
1: All right. So far.
0: Thank you.
1: So what is the dorkiest thing about you? Share it and know that you are in good company.
0: Mm-hmm.
1: Call or text 800-609-1049. Lisa, what's that for you?
3: Well, I have a Captain Jean-Luc Picard from Star Trek The Next Generation mouse pad in my office.
1: Yes, you do, Lisa. How many comments do you get on it throughout a day?
3: Oh, well, not so much daily, but at least once a week, I have people say, "Who is that? Is that your husband?" Or,
1: no, they do not.
3: Some people do recognize it, and they're like, "Oh, you know," start talking about our favorite characters, and you know.
1: See, it's the dorky things that bring us together, because there are other people that love what you love, but they're afraid to admit it until you put it out there.
2: I'm not the only one,
3: true.
2: They say.
1: Yes.
3: You have a good day.
2: Live long and prosper, Lisa.
3: Thank you. Live
1: Bye.
3: Long and prosper. Bye.
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0: with a sense of spirit as we start our day, as we go through the hardships of our day. And it reminds us that even, you know, during all of these crazy challenges that we're experiencing, that we need to have faith and that the Lord's going to pull us through. I am Colleen, and I am the river.
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0: It's the River Morning Show. We're Josh and Hannah, and this might be the day when you relate to a professional athlete more than you ever have in your life.
1: Interesting.
0: They generally are better at everything and also richer.
1: Well, yeah.
0: So, the relation part doesn't come quite so easily, but today's the day, because the Cleveland Browns' new rookies are all of us, especially if you have moved to Ohio, but still, if you've lived here for your entire life.
1: Okay.
0: They sat these poor dudes down and had them try to pronounce Ohio towns and county names.
1: Oh, no. There are some tough ones.
0: Here's how it went.
2: Ashtabula. Ashtabula. Ashtabula.
3: Ashtabula.
4: Ashtabula. Is that right? Ashtabula. Oh, no. All right.
5: Chillicothe.
1: Not quite.
4: What in the world is Chillicothe?
5: Chillicothe.
3: Chillicothe.
0: Well, that guy.
3: This is in Ohio. Chillicothe.
2: Chillicothe. Chillicothe.
6: Close. Chillicothe.
4: Chillicothe.
7: Cuyahoga. Cuyahoga.
0: Cuyahoga.
3: Cuyahoga.
8: Cuyahoga.
4: Cuyahoga. That was a weird one when I first got here, but.
5: Cuyahoga. That's it? Cuyahoga? There we go.
0: Wow.
7: Goga.
4: Gaga. Galga.
3: Hold on. Guaga. Guaga. This is crazy, Ohio. Guga. Gaga.
2: Guaga. Giga. Giuga.
5: Gaga. Guga. Giuga. Giaga.
0: Giaga.
7: Tuscarawasa.
4: Tuscarawas.
5: Are you lying?
3: Tuscarawas. Tuscarawas.
2: Okay, that's close.
6: Yeah,
2: that's close.
5: Tuscarawas.
6: Yeah.
5: That sounds about right.
4: Wait, I have the street in Canton. Tuscarawas.
1: Yeah.
7: Tuscarawas? Well, then the W and the R's gotta be flipped, right? See, this is why English is so hard to learn.
0: It is so hard to learn. To recap, they had to read and then pronounce Cuyahoga, Geauga, Chillicothe, Tuscarawas, which is spelled Tuscarawas.
1: That one's just hard for me because of a speech impediment.
0: Well, right.
1: That one's really hard for me.
0: So do it.
1: No.
0: Okay, sorry. All right. We could have also added these inside the river listening area because not all of those were. They could have had to pronounce Lancaster, which looks like Lancaster.
1: Yeah.
0: Or Pataskala, which I'll be honest, I'm not from Columbus. The first time I saw it, I was like, Pataskala?
1: Oh, I what love when that? People say, honestly, I'll say that for fun because I feel fancy. Pataskala.
0: Then there's Dalton over by Worcester.
1: Yes, not Worcester.
0: Not Dalton by Worcester.
1: Right.
0: Then there's Belle Fountain, not Bellefontaine.
1: Bellefontaine.
0: Bellefontaine.
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0: We're Josh and Hannah. This is the River Morning Show. And for parents, when they look at their kids sometime in their life, they're going to say, and this is why we can't have nice things.
1: Mm-hmm.
0: Because of whatever the kid did, or they drew on it or whatever. But in my family, most of the time it's me.
1: You're the one ruining things? Breaking things?
0: Here's the latest.
1: Okay.
0: So we got some friends, they're moving their parents, and the parents are downsizing, mm-hmm. and they had a theater room, and they won't have a theater room.
1: That's always fancy.
0: I know, we don't have a theater room, but we have an unfinished basement.
1: Okay.
0: And they said, hey, your boys have all been over here helping, you guys have been great, we don't have any place to put these theater chairs. It's like a sectional and all this.
1: Ooh, yes. Said,
0: would you like it? I'm like, well, how much? Like, you can just have it.
1: Oh,
0: I know, super so nice, and they're really, really nice. Chairs, they all recline, cup holders, and the whole deal.
1: But you've already said you can't have nice things.
0: Right, so we can't have nice things. We're picking them up. First few pieces are in the truck. And I'm like, well, these are all going to fit. We're just jamming them all in there together.
1: Uh-huh.
0: And on the way out, the last piece, I look down and I realize these things have metal spikes on them. Sticking out of the sides that I haven't looked at. I didn't happen to turn it around.

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3: True story. In the Bible, in the book of Acts, Paul and Silas were two men with one big mission, telling people about Jesus. So they traveled from town to town sharing the good news, but not everyone liked that. One day they helped a young girl in trouble, and the men that had been making money off of her were furious. So naturally, they had Paul and Silas beaten and thrown into prison.
1: As one does.
3: So they're in a dark cell, it's midnight, it's cold, but instead of moping like I absolutely would, they started singing loudly. They're praising God like it's worship night at church, not locked behind bars.
1: Can you imagine, like, you're in this dark prison, Gil, you can't get to heaven, no you can't get to heaven.
3: Yeah, they're just in there in Silas's car. The Lord. Yeah. Dun, dun, dun, dun. And then, boom, a massive earthquake shakes the ground. The walls tremble, the doors fly open, and their chains fall off. The jailer wakes up, sees the open doors, and panics. Thinking that these prisoners have escaped, he pulls out his sword, ready to end his own life. Mm. But Paul cries out, "Don't hurt yourself, we're still here." And the jailer is so stunned that they would stay, that in that moment, it changed everything for him. He asks, "What must I do to be saved?"
1: Yeah, wow.
3: And right there in the middle of the wreckage, Paul and Silas tell him about Jesus. That very night, the jailer and his whole family believe in Jesus. So from prison to freedom, from fear to faith, this wasn't just an escape. It was a miracle that changed lives. And that's a true story.
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0: This is the River Morning Show. I'm Josh. She's Hannah. He is producer Mike in the house this morning.
1: Have you ever met somebody who has just like the most fitting name for their job?
2: Ooh.
1: I'm talking like a teacher, maybe named Mr. Smart.
2: Yeah.
0: Yeah.
1: A vet named like Dr. Katz.
0: I mean, my last name is Hooper, and I've been asked many times, am I one?
2: Like, do I play basketball? Player? No.
0: And I have to say, no, I am not. And I could have done without you also confirming.
2: Look, there have been a few gymnasiums where I've seen you try to play. It's like the essence of a athlete in
0: thanks,
2: the past.
0: Thanks. So I'll tell you what, you guys finish this conversation. Yeah. I'm gonna go cry in the corner.
1: When I was younger, there was a doctor's office that I would pass by like all the time. And you know how sometimes like they'll have like all the doctor's names like a sign? Mm-hmm. One of the doctor's names was Dr. Hospital.
0: Hospital?
2: That's too
0: hospital.
2: On the nose.
0: It's not Dr. Hospital. It's uh-huh. not going to your hospital.
2: Yeah, maybe it was a typo. If you need the doctor in the hospital, it's that way.
1: And I always thought, I'm like, this man came out of the womb ready to be a doctor.
0: Yeah, they
1: like,
0: knew
1: with
0: what
1: that
0: he,
1: last name.
0: They knew what he was going to be right away.
2: Mm-hmm.
1: And sometimes, too, it can be like the opposite end, like really ironic. My mom, when she was younger, had a doctor named Dr. Ken Hurt.
2: Oh, no.
0: Come on.
1: Yeah, he had to be really qualified to be a doctor.
2: Yeah.
0: That cannot be real.
2: Every time he gave a shot, he was like, this Ken Hurt.
0: Yes. It's my signature. Yeah. A single dot.
1: And so I shared this with the River Morning Show Facebook group. I was not alone in experiencing this. Kay said there's a dentist named Dr. Smiley.
0: No.
1: Who is in Dublin.
2: I wonder if that was so a name perfect. Change. That's so fitting.
0: It's amazing.
1: Kimberly said, while I was working at a bank, I had a coworker named Mrs. Money.
2: No.
0: That's not a...
2: Get her a spot on the Monopoly board.
0: I call shenanigans.
1: JC said that Dr. Gutman was the one who did her gallbladder surgery.
2: Oh, okay. Yeah.
1: And Dave said, my dad had surgeons in his practice named Dr. Payne and Dr. Slaughter.
2: Golly. Oh my goodness.
1: I am concerned.
2: No. I'm not going there for any procedures.
0: All right, you can fill in the blank on this one too. If you've had or have an ironic or fitting name, call or text 800-609-1049.
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15: The River Weather.
16: Multiple rounds of showers and thunderstorms across central Ohio today. We do have the risk of strong to severe storms and heavy rain, so please be weather aware. Our high 85.
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0: This is the River Morning Show. They show up on lists like producer Mike was just talking about Dr. Hospital at the hospital. Or Dave, who works here at the River, his dad is a doctor. He had a practice with Dr. Payne and Dr. Slaughter.
1: Never going there.
0: What did you say at the end of that conversation, producer Mike?
2: I would be very concerned.
0: Yeah, I'm not going there. I'm not doing that. So you can share your either ironic or perfectly placed kind of name. 800-609-1049. Kate, what's your story?
3: So in high school, I actually had a math teacher named Mr. Mathy.
1: No!
3: I sure did.
1: He had no choice in life.
0: That's right.
3: No, he was destined for math school.
1: Yeah. Thank you so much for sharing. We appreciate it.
3: Yeah, thank you guys. You guys always make my mornings fun.
1: Oh, thank you. We're so glad to hear it.
0: It's working. Yeah.
3: Yes.
1: All right, well, you have a great one. Hi, Vicky. Have you heard or do you have an ironic name?
4: I had an accounting professor. His name was Professor Profit.
1: No, no way.
0: I want that guy doing my taxes. Yeah.
4: It gets worse because he named his daughter Annette.
1: Annette Profit! Please tell me is this a joke or is this real life? Is this real?
4: No, it's a real one.
1: No!
0: Unbelievable.
1: Oh, that poor girl.
4: Yeah. I know. Poor child. Poor kid. Poor little kid.
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0: Josh and Hannah. This is the River Morning Show. The absence of bad is not necessarily good. I feel like I need to explain myself.
1: Yes, please do.
0: Okay, you got like the narrow squinty look at me. Like, there's a story in the Bible where a man was demon-possessed, and he was healed of that. And the demons were cast out. Demon possession was a big thing back in Bible times. It happened a lot. The areas in his mind and heart that used to be occupied by evil were swept clean.
1: That seems like it would be
0: great.
1: A good thing.
0: End of story, right? Wrong. They were still empty. He didn't fill the space with anything else, so the demons knocked on the door and came back, and they brought some buddies with them. The man was called worse off than he was before. The practical application for today ended up in this journal I'm keeping for my kids. I call it Thoughts, Prayers, and Observations. This is entry number 103. Being good is not about stopping bad stuff we're doing. We have to replace it with Jesus. Faith is active and takes effort. Remove the bad, and then actively fill the space with God Himself. These are just some thoughts, prayers, and observations.
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0: 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I'm Josh from the River Morning Show. 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

0: Jamie McDonald, this is the River Morning Show. We're Josh and Hannah. So have you taken a pilgrimage recently?
1: No.
0: Okay, me either. Have you taken one that you had to take or else you can't participate in something important?
1: Yeah, kind of.
0: You did? What? What was that?
1: It was when I was an RA at a Christian college. We kind of had to do that before we started.
0: Interesting.
1: Yeah.
0: Okay.
1: Yeah.
0: So you get the kind of idea, but a pilgrimage is not generally something that we have to do annually.
1: Right.
0: Something once a year or more. It's reason number 532. I'm glad I live now and not then, because in the Old Testament, in the Bible, ancient times, the Israelite people, God's chosen people, had to worship God and offer sacrifices at a specific place. The temple in Jerusalem, and you had to get there to do it. It once a year or whatever, and it could be difficult. Israel was a very tall country, and if you lived far away, it was like, sorry, you still got to go. You just did it. Conversely, today, if we want to meet with God, we don't have to hop a camel. And start traversing mountains and deserts and hills and valleys. We go to Jesus.
1: Yeah.
0: We no longer need a specific building or a special icon or a shrine or any of this. God meets with his people when we're gathered together and when we're scattered. Not in places, but he meets us in the person of his son, Jesus. He is the true temple. I love how the Old Testament stuff was a picture. It was an example of who Jesus is. The sacrificial system, it wasn't about the blood of goats and rams. It was about something had to die to cover your sins.
1: Yeah.
0: And then when we have Jesus, he did it once for all. So all of it in the Old Testament is still useful and good because it all points to Jesus. It all points to him. So whatever day today is, this is how my devotional finished it up. Whatever day today is, whatever you're up to, there is nothing and no one standing between you and a living encounter with the Holy God today. Jesus, the King, is with you.
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15: The River Weather.
16: Multiple rounds of showers and thunderstorms across central Ohio today. We do have the risk of strong to severe storms and heavy rain, so please be weather aware. Our high 85.
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0: Looking at warmer temperatures today, it's chance of strong to severe thunderstorms, especially south of central Ohio. So be aware and safe today. This is the River Morning Show. We're Josh and Hannah.
1: And here's a happy heart story for you. For the past 8 years, a 73-year-old grandpa named Dave has spent 2 days a week volunteering in a hospital NICU.
0: Oh, Grandpa Dave!
1: Yes, he's been holding all those premature cutie little babies.
0: Like life goals. When I retire, I want to hold babies.
1: Well, he said while doctors and nurses care for their medical needs, his blessing is that all he does, cuddles. Mm-hmm. Literally your dream come true.
0: It really is.
1: I know.
0: It really is.
1: He says he leaves his phone outside, spends hours rocking some of the hospital's tiniest little fighters. And before picking up each baby, he learns about their care needs so he can keep them comfortable. Mm-hmm. Then before putting them back in their bed, this is so sweet, he whispers the same words every time. Grow strong. Grow smart, grow kind.
0: Oh my goodness.
1: I know. And that's a happy heart story for you.
2: It's been a long year. It almost took me down, I swear.

0: Arthur.
1: I am Heather from Lewis Center, and I am the river. I love the station. I mean, me and my daughter hear it, and I'll see her in my rearview mirror singing the songs, and I mean, that's what it's all about. She knows all the words and all the songs, and she's getting it. Not only does she know the words, but she's getting the words, and she's five. So that's a big deal. That's a big deal to me, because that's the foundation that will carry her through life. And my radio never changes. I mean, when you get in, that's what's on all the time. And it sets the tone for the morning, and I love it. Something we share together.
2: Okay, no pressure, but strengthening faith in families like that, it's up to you.
3: No.
2: Okay, Heather gets it because she sees it. Mm-hmm. So she gives financially to support the river for the next mom and daughter, or the next dad and son, the next group in the car, in the van, whatever it is, to connect to Jesus through the songs and stories of the river. And chances are, if you're listening now, you've seen it too. God working through this place and through you. So your financial support keeps that going, makes it happen. It's a responsibility for each of us. Mm. Hannah supports, I support this ministry beyond just being here every day. So let today be the day you begin investing in lives changed. You can do that when you text the word GIVE to 800-609-1049.

0: It's We the Kingdom. This is the River Morning Show. Good morning.
1: The Rivers Rock the Lake is just about a week and a half away.
0: That is wild.
1: I know. Woo! It's on Saturday, August 1st. Come hang out with your river family at Indian Lake in Lakeview. This year, you'll experience the powerhouse worship of John Reddick.
0: No fear. Oh, yeah.
1: Come on. So good. And, of course, the absolutely beautiful Praising Jesus voice of Megan Woods.
0: Yes.
1: Oh, she's just stunning. Like, her voice is beautiful.
0: Mina, we're not done.
1: Not done yet. The headliner of the show, Pastor himself. Dance moves that no one can match.
0: Wait, can those go in the same sentence?
1: They can.
0: Okay.
1: Comedy that's going to make you laugh through and through. It is Torrin Wells.
0: Yeah!
1: Come on now. It is going to be a powerhouse night of worship, a whole day of it.
0: Yeah.
1: And here's the thing. Maybe you've heard this, but you need to really let it sink in. It's all free.
0: Completely free.
1: This is your opportunity to join your river family praising Jesus together. Mm. Saying, God, you are here.
0: Yeah.
1: And we are here to praise you and worship you together.
0: The setting is gorgeous. It's so great. Bring your lawn chairs. Camp out there. Like, it's going to be fantastic. The kids zone is going to be rocking.
1: Absolutely.
0: There'll be tents for prayer, tents for merch. You want to get baptized at this thing? We're doing baptisms at this thing.
1: Yes.
0: Like, it is a full-on ministry day concert thing.
1: Something that's so fun. I love when people bring their pontoon boats and just park them and listen to the concert from the water.
0: That's
1: like,
0: very cool.
1: It's a great time.
0: And you can do that because the tickets are free.
1: Yes. Get all the information you need. 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
15: The River Weather.
16: Multiple rounds of showers and thunderstorms across central Ohio today. We do have the risk of strong to severe storms and heavy rain, so please be weather aware. Our high 85.
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0: We're Josh and Hannah. It's the River Morning Show, and we've all been there, and I just got one question. Where did you find it? Because producer Mike just found... You found your hot water bottle... Where?
1: Yeah, I found it in the freezer.
0: Okay, first of all, what's a hot water bottle? What do you mean by that?
1: It's basically like a pouch where you can put like hot water in it, and it's good for like sore muscles.
0: Oh, one of those.
1: Yeah.
0: In the freezer?
1: Yeah. It wasn't me, though. So I was trying to find it one day, and I couldn't find it anywhere. I basically turned my apartment inside out to try and find it. I looked everywhere in my room, everywhere in the living room. No luck. I even asked my roommate. I was like, dude, have you seen my hot water bottle? And he's like, no, I have no idea where it is. So I just gave up. And I decided to just heat something up for dinner. I looked in the freezer, and there was the hot water bottle.
0: Bingo, bingo!
1: It had basically turned into an ice pack.
0: No kidding. Yeah, right.
1: So it turned out my roommate just didn't know what a hot water bottle was, and so he didn't know what I was looking for, and just thought it belonged in the freezer.
2: In his defense, I don't feel like I've seen one of those since an old-timey movie where they put them at the bottom of the bed to like warm up the bed in the middle of a winter.
0: Or if like someone has... a head cold, and they put one on top of the...
2: So are a rare breed to have one of those, I think.
0: Yep. So where did you put it? Where did you find it? What was it? Laura Lee, Saturday evenings here on the River, she found her car keys in the fridge one day.
2: Oh, no.
0: And she's like, what in the world?
2: She took out the milk and put her keys in there instead. Yeah,
0: right. It's like, that does not fit in the ignition.
2: Yeah.
0: Call or text, where'd you find it? Whatever it was, 800-609-1049.
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0: The River Morning Show, where Josh and Hannah. And the question is, where did you find it? Producer Mike found the hot water bottle he was using in the freezer. That's not where it goes. And if you're wondering, what's a hot water bottle? It's this thing that that Tom and Jerry used.
1: Yes!
0: The last
1: Thank
0: time.
1: You! I couldn't think of where I remembered that from.
0: It's one of those, like,
2: Tom and Jerry.
0: I'm going to use a terrible word right now. It's one of those rubber bladders.
2: Yes, though. Yes.
0: Right? Right?
2: Oh my goodness, the flashbacks right now.
0: Yeah, so it was one of those. Producer Mike is also 90. Hannah, where did you find it, and what was it?
2: Well, my husband could not find his Ray-Bans, and he has a bad history
0: sunglasses.
2: With those. Yeah, the sunglasses. And, you know, they're not cheap. And so he's panicking, where in the world did he put his Ray-Bans? And when it dawned on him, he was very upset because he was out working on the yard, and he had put them on my Jeep's windshield wiper on the back of the car.
0: He just set them there?
2: He set them there as he was tinkering in the yard, and I drove away.
0: And so they're shattered on some
2: road
0: somewhere.
2: They made this giant tour across Westerville, Lewis Center, Powell, and home.
0: What, they made it?
2: They made it home.
0: He just saved so much money.
2: And I am the gentlest driver in the entire world, or I ignore stop signs.
0: Oh, my. Oh.
2: Because they stayed there the entire time.
0: Okay, officer, her license plate is...
2: No.
0: I'm kidding.
2: They were lost, and then they were found in shape. They were just fine.
0: Carla, how about you? What did you lose and find? Where was it? What was it?
3: Years ago, my husband and I, we used to do outreach ministry for our local church. My husband had ministered to this young man. I don't know if he knew he was a police officer or not, but he had ministered to him. So fast forward, it's during the holidays. We're at Toys R Us. We're out shopping. And so, unbeknownst to my husband, he loses his wallet on the Toys R Us parking lot. So we resume, you know, we're shopping, you know, we don't even know the wallet's gone.
0: Mm-hmm.
3: So we end up at Kroger, the Kroger store, grocery store. And so we get through the checkout. He's looking for his wallet. No wallet. And so right at the end of the checkout was a police officer. It was the young man my husband had witnessed to.
2: Oh, wow.
3: And so he stops. Right. He stopped to talk to him. Hey, how you doing? Blah, blah, blah. And then he goes, I got to go find my wallet. I lost my wallet at Toys R Us. And he's like, this guy just turned in a wallet.
0: No way.
3: And he said he came from, yes, the guy, somebody had found the wallet on the parking lot, went to Kroger, gave it to the police officer. I guess he was doing shopping or whatever, too. Gave it to the police officer. And so that gave my husband the opportunity to, again, witness to the police officer. And he gave his life to Christ.
0: Okay.
2: That's incredible.
3: What a coincidence. Isn't that awesome?
2: Oh, hallelujah.
0: God's working those puzzle pieces, putting them all together.
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0: 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I'm Josh from The River Morning Show. 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

0: Well, Josh and Hannah, good morning. 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
1: Is that real? True story.
2: True story. In the Bible, in the book of John, there is a disciple who went from skeptic to believer in about 30 seconds.
0: And then I saw her face.
2: Yes. Nah, his name is Nathaniel, and it all started when his buddy Philip came running up to him saying, Nathaniel, we found the Messiah. It's Jesus from Nazareth. Nathaniel was not convinced. He actually famously replied, can anything good come out of Nazareth?
0: Think about how we feel about Ann Arbor.
2: I was going to say that state up north.
0: Yeah, right.
2: Like those vibes. He's like,
0: really?
2: No. No. But Philip didn't argue. He simply said, well, just come and see. Check it out. And as Nathaniel approached, Jesus said, here is a true Israelite in whom there is no deceit. Mm. Basically, Jesus was saying, here's an honest guy.
0: Yeah.
2: And Nathaniel was so surprised. He's like, how do you know me? How do you even know what to say about me? And Jesus said something that just stopped him in his tracks. He said, before Philip called you, when you were under the fig tree, I saw you.
0: Whoa.
2: Now, we aren't told exactly what Nathaniel was doing under that fig tree, but whatever happened, it was so personal and specific to Nathaniel that he immediately believed. He answered, Rabbi, you are the Son of God. You are the King of Israel. Again, that 30-second flip from skeptic to believer. And just like that, Nathaniel became one of Jesus's 12 disciples. He followed Jesus throughout his ministry, witnessed his miracles, saw the risen Christ after the resurrection, and helped share the gospel after Jesus returned to heaven. Nathaniel believed because Jesus knew him before they ever met. And it's a reminder that Jesus sees you too, completely, personally, and lovingly. And that's a true story.
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6: 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But he sent me another picture from that same day of his flimsy little yard sign promoting Easter services at his church, standing strong through the storm. 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
5: 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The
9: River. Multiple rounds of showers and thunderstorms across central Ohio today. We do have the risk of strong to severe storms and heavy rain, so please be weather aware. Our high 85.
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0: This is the River Morning Show. We're Josh and Hannah. Good morning. And reaching a goal is an incredible feeling. Checking the box, crossing the finish line, signing your name on the dotted line, whatever. But I think if we miss the journey, maybe we're missing the best part.
1: Aww.
0: You know, there are steps along the way that God has for us and that others like will pass along the way. And so producer Mike has reached a milestone. So, my friend, what did you learn on the road to 300 ridden roller coasters?
2: Oh, my goodness.
0: Oh, hang on a second. Now you can talk.
2: Oh, my goodness. Like, I mean, I've been riding coasters for over 10 years now, a decade. Yeah. So much.
0: So, I don't want to bury the lead. What was the coaster and where was it?
2: So, I rode this one in Atlanta. It's called Goliath.
1: Oh,
2: and
1: that's fun.
2: Yeah, it's so much fun. Just this massive roller coaster.
0: Do they have a little coaster next to it?
1: That's
0: named David?
1: I was trying to think of something. I was like, where does David fit
0: little
1: in this?
0: Little kitty roller coaster.
2: That'd be the perfect excuse for that.
1: Or maybe
2: right?
1: You are David because you're conquering Goliath.
0: Maybe.
1: I don't know.
2: Wow. That's what it felt like. Although I couldn't bring any stones on the roller coaster. No, it's a little dangerous.
1: Yeah. Mm-hmm.
2: But anyway, it was so much fun to be able to get my 300th coaster because I've been looking ahead to this like for years.
0: Yeah, I remember when you first came here to the river. You were like, I'm getting a 300. We're like, 300 what? You didn't even know. Roller coasters, here's my spreadsheet.
1: And it's not like 300 rides. Like, you've been on roller coasters thousands of times. Mm-hmm. This was your 300th
0: unique
1: roller coaster.
2: That's right.
1: Just crazy. Oh, my goodness.
0: So back to the journey then. I mean, first of all, congratulations.
2: Thank you. Yes.
0: I mean, Hannah's going to give birth to a child. I feel like you also...
1: This is just as big as a milestone.
0: This is huge. It's huge.
2: Roller coasters are my babies.
0: Right. So what did you learn along the way? Because, wow, what a trip.
2: Yeah. Well, I mean, it might be hard to believe, but when I first started riding coasters, I was terrified.
0: Yeah?
1: Oh.
2: I was so scared to do them, but I just wanted to so bad to conquer my fears. And I learned that life is better when you don't live in fear of things.
1: Mm-hmm.
0: Yeah. Oh, yeah.
2: And letting go of what I was scared of. I was scared of the drop. I was scared of the height. All of those things. And I was like, you know, this is just fun. I don't have to be afraid.
0: Yeah, because they've made it so that you'll stay in the car and live through it.
1: Yeah, yeah.
2: Exactly, yeah. I also learned if there's something that you love, even if it feels a little bit weird, lean into that. And other people not only will respect that, at least the right kind of people, but you'll make friends through doing that.
0: Mm-hmm.
2: I've made so many different friends in the coaster community, and a lot of them, too, are, you know... believers. And so we've been able to connect over that, which has been awesome.
1: Do you think there's a bagel community?
2: Oh, I'm sure there has to be.
1: I think I could make friends and find my 300th bagel.
0: I was not prepared for where your pregnancy brain was going to take us today.
1: If you're interested, text us. 800-609-1049.
0: You worry about that. I want the last thing producer Mike learned on his journey.
2: Yeah. I'm always thinking, like, you know, when I look at these coaster trips, I'm like, should I really do this? Should I spend the money? Should I do the effort? Like, going all the way down to Atlanta, we drove down there. It was like a 10-hour drive, and it was exhausting. We got there at 2 a.m.
0: Oh, dude.
2: But I realized, do it for the experiences. Make the memories so that you'll look back and just smile on everything that you did, so you didn't miss out on anything. Like, I'm so glad that I did that, even though it was exhausting and I'm still feeling it.
0: That's awesome. We are so glad that you've made it. So congratulations. Mm-hmm. That is worth a standing ovation. And the funny thing is, as much as I hate it, everything you said does apply to the bagel community.
1: Yes, it does. Let's go.
0: It really does. Is it worth a 10-hour drive?
1: Probably.

0: I am a recently converted person to the river, and I just love every minute of it. It's just inspirational, and it just makes my day. And now I'm hooked. 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I'm Sonia, and I am the river.
1: Lives are changed when you give to the river. 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

0: This is the River Morning Show. We're Josh and Hannah. Good morning.
1: You've been a cheerleader and an encourager for me through this whole pregnancy. And as it's just, the due date's just 2 weeks away.
0: That is nuts.
1: It only feels right for you to be a part of this, like, final countdown.
0: Yeah, so here's what we're going to do. The cheering that we're going to do now changes to this.
1: What?
0: Push!
1: No, no.
0: Push!
1: Now it's not the time.
0: Push! Not yet? Not
1: yet. That, for some reason, gave me, like, the Norway vibes.
0: Right, so, okay, that's
1: like, we're rowing.
0: That's backwards.
1: Yeah,
0: I don't know what happens.
1: That's not right.
0: You're trying to give birth and it goes backwards.
1: That's not it.
0: That's a problem.
1: Baby boy is due August 5th, but my last day on the river before maternity leave is just a week from today.
0: That's crazy, too.
1: I have 1 week here on the morning show before I head out for a few weeks, and before then, I want to see how good your baby predicting skills are. Like, when do you think he'll make his grand entrance? Like, what day? What time? How much do you think he'll weigh? Just text the word baby to 800-609-1049 and send in your prediction. You'll get a link to fill out, and whoever is the closest will get a gift card from the River Fans

0: store.
1: All right, think big baby vibes, people. Think real big. Yeah,
2: when you're guessing the weight and the height, Josh gets mad.
1: It's the length.
2: Sorry.
1: Producer Mike, do you think do we have the height of a baby or a length of a baby?
0: I mean, I never really thought about that until now, but I mean, when we talk about a person, it's always
2: height. Right? Yeah, thank you. Same, but I know.
0: I feel like if you say length, it's like you're talking about like a thing.
1: Who
0: like
1: asked you anyway? Yeah. All right, so Hannah, finish what you're saying.
2: Play the game when you text baby to 800-609-1049. And truly, thank you so much for praying for me, for my family. Thank you for your encouragement over the last 9 months. Again, my last day on the show before I leave for maternity is next Tuesday. It's coming up fast.
1: Single tear.
2: I know, it's crazy.
1: Single tear.
2: But just so excited to meet the little fella. And thank you again for just praying for my sweet fam.
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0: Josh and Hannah, this is the River Morning Show. Be on the lookout for strong to severe storms today. Just heads up, they'll be coming through mid-morning and then sticking around through good part of the afternoon. Thanks for listening.
1: Pregnancy is such a beautiful blessing from the Lord. It truly, truly is. It's such a blessing. It also comes as a struggle. Oh my word, never in my life have I felt so helpless.
0: Oh.
1: First, if I'm laying on the couch, it is nearly impossible to get up by myself.
0: I just roll off.
1: Well, that's what I do. I have to roll and just like let myself brace and land on the floor.
0: I didn't mean it, but I love
1: no,
0: that.
1: No, I do. Like, because I can't, it's like my abs aren't working anymore, so yeah. I can't like lean forward. I just, if I'm laying flat, I just roll onto the ground and catch myself. Fish, my cat, is like, what are we doing down here? Right. What's going on?
0: It's a fun game.
1: It's either that or my husband has to help me, like grabs my elbows and lifts to get me off the couch.
0: Okay.
1: But this is truly the struggle that I will never recover from. Bear, my dog, and I were napping in the bedroom, and I wake up to this really subtle creaking noise, and then, splat, the bed frame completely broke underneath us.
0: That is a big baby you're carrying.
1: The legs were flattened like a cartoon. I will never get over this, and the pregnancy struggle is so real. We had to Amazon Prime a new bed frame and make sure that it's one that lays flat on the floor, like it didn't have any legs.
0: And maybe also was reinforced with steel rebar.
1: I know. I'm just keep telling myself it wasn't me. It was just an old bed frame. It wasn't me. It was just an old bed frame. Because if I let myself believe it was pregnant Hannah, I will spiral.
0: Look at me in the eyes right now.
1: Okay.
0: It's probably your fault.
1: You're so rude. I don't know. It's possible. What was your pregnancy struggle? You can call or text to share 800-609-1049. Cheryl, what was that for you?
2: So, Hannah, you're having a rough pregnancy week, yes?
3: Yeah. You could say my ego has been has been attacked.
2: It's okay. You're going to make it through. I know you will. But I have a story to help you out.
1: Okay.
2: So my daughter just turned 18 yesterday, so it's a little more than 18 years ago.
1: Uh-huh.
2: I was very pregnant, and we have a big rectangle above-ground swimming pool.
1: Mm-hmm.
2: So I got in. I'm ready to get out of the pool. When you are 9 months pregnant, uh-huh, and you're trying to push yourself off the bottom of the pool and sit onto the side of the deck, it doesn't work.
0: No.
2: The pressure of the water pushing against my belly, I couldn't get out. I was stuck in the pool. My husband was in the house. I was all alone. I had no way to get out of this pool. I sat in the pool for an hour until my husband let the dog out.
1: An hour?
2: And then I was yelling at him. An hour.
1: Oh my goodness, so, Cheryl, you were a prune. You were so wrinkly.
2: You know, so when he finally let the dog out, I hollered for him, like, you need to help me. And he laughed and laughed, and we still talk about it. And he still tells people, oh yeah, she was stuck in the pool.
1: Oh my goodness. Thank you for helping me feel so seen and that I'm not alone, because yes,
2: you are not
1: life
2: alone.
1: Is so hard right now.
2: It is, but you know, once you hold that little baby, it is so worth it.
1: Yes, amen to that.
0: Hey, Cheryl, real quick, did you require a push present when you gave birth to your child?
2: Well, you know, 18 years ago, that wasn't a thing. Yeah. So, but now I think I should ask for one.
1: Yes!
0: Oh, this is not going the way I thought.
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22: Multiple rounds of showers and thunderstorms across central Ohio today. We do have the risk of strong to severe storms and heavy rain, so please be weather aware. Our high 85.
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1: Hear this first. Pregnancy is such a blessing, and it is a gift from God. Hear this second.
0: Mm-hmm.
1: It is a struggle at times. It is such a struggle. One of my current things that I'm overcoming is I'll be laying on the couch and Bear, my 110-pound puppy, will want to lay by my feet while chewing his bone. And every time I move my toes, he puts his bone back on my toes.
0: Yeah, yeah.
1: And I have looked at Chris, my husband, and gone, you need to get him to move. Get him to move. Like, it just overwhelms me.
0: But Hannah, he just wants to chew his bone.
1: I know. And if I wasn't pregnant, I don't think it would bother me at all. I'm like, yeah. Oh, my little puppy, my big puppy. But right now, I'm like, if you touch my toes one more time, stop touching me. Pregnancy can just be a struggle. Your brain is in a different place, and so is your body. So you can call or text to share.
0: What a crash out. That was
1: seriously
0: great.
1: What was your pregnancy struggle? 800-609-1049.
2: Kelsey in Dublin said, pregnancy brain is real.
1: Uh-huh.
2: I just spent 10 minutes looking for my phone while talking to my mom on my phone.
0: Yes!
1: Oh, no!
0: That's not pregnancy brain, man. That's just aging.
1: Yeah.
0: That's real.
1: I've done that pre-pregnancy as well, but it probably just gets worse.
2: Brittany from Marion said, I had to wake my husband up at 1:30 a.m. because I absolutely needed a grilled cheese sandwich. Then after he made it, I took two bites and decided, I don't want it anymore.
1: Oh, yeah, that's fair.
0: It's the worst.
1: There. Yeah, mm-hmm. Definitely
0: guy.
1: Grilled cheese, though. Oh, I'm sad about the grilled cheese not being eaten.
0: I want to know, did he cut it diagonal or down the middle?
1: Oh, come on. Tastes the same either way.
0: You get more sandwich
1: that
0: if it's diagonal.
1: That is not true. Your math is weird.
2: Katrina in Worcester said, my poor husband forgot to put a new case of seltzer water in the fridge, and I need my seltzer to survive. I proceeded to sob hysterically while telling him if he'd loved me, he'd replenish the seltzer.
1: If
0: come on. If you love me, you'll replace the seltzer.
1: Look, nothing makes sense with pregnancy brain, and I've come to that with vitamin water a time or two. Do you really love me?
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2: To be uplifting and encouraging for your family.
1: Where you can experience hope, faith, and honest conversation about real life.

0: Uplifting and encouraging the river. It's the home for Ohio's Home for Jesus music. We're Josh and Hannah. Thanks for hanging out.
1: News you can use this morning. The Schottenstein Center is getting a serious glow up before basketball and hockey season.
0: It has needed one.
1: I know. So they're installing a massive new center scoreboard that's more than three times bigger than the old one.
0: One of those mega boards.
1: Yes, along with bigger like ribbon boards. So the things that are on the sides.
0: On the sides.
1: Yes. New corner screens and dozens of new displays throughout the arena so everyone can see the action from just about anywhere.
0: This is going to be awesome.
1: They're also replacing their audio system, as the one that they have now is from the original 27-year-old sound setup.
0: Well, we can't have that, can we?
1: So it's going to sound so good for Buckeye basketball and hockey season.
0: And also, it'll be so loud, it'll feel different.
1: Yeah, it really will. Yes. Good news for coffee lovers, Josh.
0: Yes.
1: The American Heart Association says most adults can safely drink up to 5 cups of coffee a day.
0: Let's go!
1: And regular coffee consumption has been linked to lower risk of things like type 2 diabetes, heart disease, stroke, and heart failure.
0: This is the first time in a long time a health article has benefited I currently do.
1: Now, here's the, you know, the asterisk.
0: Are you caveating this?
1: A little bit, but you'll be fine because you like black coffee.
0: I do.
1: So all of those benefits start to go away with the more things you add to your coffee. So
0: I'm an oat milk latte. That's basically
1: the fanciest you get. But the more sugar or flavored syrups or cream, like, you start to get rid of all those benefits.
0: At that point, it's a milkshake.
1: Right. It's so good.
0: It is so good.
1: Exactly 1 week from today will be my last day on the River Morning Show for about 12 weeks as I head out for maternity leave.
0: I mean, it's for a really good reason.
1: I know. It's crazy. My mind just still, like, isn't wrapping itself around there's going to be a baby. Like, I know it. But what do you mean?
0: Just look down.
1: I know. I can't see my toes.
0: Right.
1: And while I'm away, Josh will be holding down the fort, but he will not be alone. Some of your favorite river artists will be joining the show.
0: Patrick Mayberry, Caleb and John,
1: Kane,
0: Jay King, Natalie Lane.
1: It's amazing.
0: Josh Baldwin. The list goes on and on and on. They are going to be...
1: Don't forget about me.
0: Yeah, like, Hannah's back. Aww.
1: I know. Where are all the artists? They gone. I know, but it's going to be an amazing time as you hang out with some of your favorite river artists while I'm gone. But to make sure to keep you in the loop as best as I can, make sure that you are following along on the River Morning Show with Josh and Hannah on Facebook. That way you can see some baby updates while I'm away. You can also go on Instagram and follow Hannah on the radio. I'm going to try, between dirty diapers and spit up, to do my best to stay connected and to keep you in the loop.
0: You just mentioned, like, Facebook posts and stuff, and mentioned then right after that diapers and spit up.
1: Yeah.
0: That is not the content we want.
1: Are you sure?
0: Probably not.
1: What about me just, like, having a breakdown over dirty diapers?
0: Yes, that's the one. Okay. Here's all Hannah crashing out. Yeah. Everyone, like and share with your friends.
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0: Encouragement is one of the most important words here at the River, and I'd like to share some with you. I'm Josh from the River Morning Show. 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

0: It's like having friends around your kitchen table to start your day. 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

0: I'm Josh. She's Hannah. You're the friends that we need each and every day, like all of us together. This is the River Morning Show. Thanks for listening. And congratulations. You have done it.
1: Oh.
0: So what is it? What milestone are you celebrating today, this week, this month? Call or text 800-609-1049. Hannah, you go first.
1: Okay. Yeah. I mean, this is going to seem silly, but it felt like a small thing, big milestone. My husband and I installed the car seats into our cars this week.
0: That is not a small thing.
1: Because it felt like, oh, this is real. There's going to be a little human in the back seat.
0: Yeah.
1: And the one last thing we have to do is just go to the fire department and make sure they check them for safety. Mm-hmm. They'll do that for you.
0: Okay.
1: But otherwise, like, they're installed. They're ready to go. We're ready to drive home from the hospital soon.
0: Is it super tight? Because I remember the first time I put in a car seat, that thing was so loose. Like, they wouldn't let us leave.
1: Well, so that is an additional reason we want someone to look at it.
0: Because the
1: back of it feels properly tight.
0: Uh-huh.
1: But the front, Chris was like, this wiggles more than I would think. And but there's no way we can...
0: There's no tightening of that.
1: There's no tightening of it. Yeah. So we're like, either we're doing this wrong or it's fine. But we figured the fire department offers that free service. Mm-hmm. We're going to use it and just be like, okay, all good and dandy. Yeah. But it felt like a really big milestone as he was installing those. I was like, ah!
0: Yeah, that's big time.
1: It's happening!
0: That's big time. For us... Next week, my son gets his license, our last driver.
1: Oh, my goodness.
0: Now, this is assuming he passes his test on the first try.
1: Yeah,
0: he's a great driver.
1: And he's, like, wicked smart.
0: Yeah,
1: like,
0: he's going to do just fine. So,
1: wow.
0: We're excited about that, to have all of our kids able to take themselves wherever they need to go.
1: The youngest on the road.
0: Yep.
1: That is a big milestone.
0: It really is. There's going to be some point in the next month where my wife and I are home by ourselves, and we'll go... Where are the kids?
1: Yeah.
0: And we won't have
1: wherever
0: realized
1: they want to be.
0: They all left. They drove themselves. And they'll come back when it's time. So that's awesome. That's a milestone. What milestone are you celebrating? Call or text 800-609-1049.
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15: The River Weather.
16: Multiple rounds of showers and thunderstorms across central Ohio today. We do have the risk of strong to severe storms and heavy rain, so please be weather aware. Our high 85.
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1: This is the River Morning Show. We're Josh and Hannah, and it's a day for celebrating because God's doing awesome things and milestones are being met. So, Hannah, what's the milestone for you? 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
2: It sounds like a small thing, but it felt, you know, like a big deal. My husband and I installed the car seat in each one of our cars.
1: That's it. That
2: getting
1: is
2: ready
1: a big
2: for
1: deal.
2: A little baby.
1: Yeah.
2: And Kathleen texted in, and I do want to clarify, there is just one baby. She was like, you said car seats.
1: Oh, well,
2: plural.
1: Two, multiple cars. Yeah,
2: just one per car.
1: Yeah. Yeah.
2: Just, there's just one.
1: This is how rumors get started.
2: I know.
1: One baby.
2: One baby, but two car seats, one per car. Yeah. It felt really exciting. Just fun to welcome him in with that.
1: Producer Mike, you just hit a big milestone.
3: Sure did. I just rode my 300th different roller coaster over the weekend.
2: Wild.
1: Yeah, so people need to, you need to understand, it's not the 300th ride. 300th different coaster.
2: Yes, there's been thousands
1: of rides.
2: Yeah.
1: Because producer Mike has a problem.
3: Possibly.
2: He has a passion, Josh.
3: Thank you, Hannah.
2: A passion.
3: I appreciate
2: welcome.
3: That.
1: It's a problem.
4: All right, so there's that.
1: Like I said, call or text 800-609-1049. I had to get to the phone. Okay, Beth, go ahead. What are you, what's the milestone? What are you celebrating?
5: We're celebrating kind of a milestone, but also praising God. My grandson was born June 6th, and he spent 17 days in the NICU.
2: Wow.
5: And all of his tests came back clear. No inflammation of the brain, nothing. So we're just praising
2: goodness.
5: God.
1: Wow, yeah, that's both a big milestone and a big praise. Boy, we're in it with you. Wow.
2: Oh, and what's his name?
5: Theodore James, but they call him Teddy.
2: Teddy. Oh, well, we are praising Jesus for Teddy, and we will keep praying over him as well, that he just continues growing strong, and mom and dad can just breathe a little bit of relief. What a praise to know that Jesus has his hand over him.
5: Most definitely. I don't know how people live without him, and I will take God's milestones every day.
2: Yes.
1: Yep.
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0: be praying.
1: We're Josh and Hannah. 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
2: News that'll make you go,
3: Wait. What?
1: Hullabaloo. Brouhaha. Ricochet.
4: What is happening?
1: Yeah, in 2007, a Twitter account called Everyword was created to tweet the English language one word at a time.
4: No way.
1: After 109,000 tweets, the account set out its final word in 2014.
4: What was it?
1: I don't know. It reminds me to say so many fun English words, though. Like smorgasbord, gumption, and yonder. Words like that.
4: Okay.
1: Some are calling shenanigans because there are reportedly 171,000 words in the English language. And we add new ones every year.
4: Do we know which one he forgot?
1: No. Oh. If you were to include obsolete words like scientific terms and regional slang, it could be a million words.
4: I'm sure.
1: A plethora, so to speak.
4: A multitude.
1: Anyway, thanks for listening to this radioactive sound wave broadcast.

0: This is the River Morning Show. We're Josh and Hannah. Good morning.
1: You've been a cheerleader and an encourager for me through this whole pregnancy. And as it's just, the due date's just 2 weeks away.
0: That is nuts.
1: It only feels right for you to be a part of this, like, final countdown.
0: Yeah, so here's what we're going to do. The cheering that we're going to do now changes to this.
1: What?
0: Push! No. Push!
1: Now it's not the time.
0: Push! Not yet? Not
1: that, yet. For some reason, gave me, like, the Norway vibes.
0: Right, okay, that's
1: like, we're rowing.
0: That's backwards. Yeah. I don't know what happens.
1: That's not right.
0: You're trying to give birth and it goes backwards.
1: That's not it.
0: That's a problem.
1: Baby boy is due August 5th, but my last day on the river before maternity leave is just a week from today.
0: That's crazy, too.
1: I have 1 week here on the morning show before I head out for a few weeks, and before then, I want to see how good your baby predicting skills are. Like, when do you think he'll make his grand entrance? Like, what day? What time? How much do you think he'll weigh? Just text the word baby to 800-609-1049 and send in your prediction. You'll get a link to fill out, and whoever is the closest will get a gift card from the River Fan Store.
0: All right, think big baby vibes, people. Think real big.
1: Yeah, when you're guessing the weight and the height, Josh gets mad
0: at me.
1: It's the length. Sorry.
0: Producer Mike, do you think, do we have the height of a baby or a length of a baby?
2: I mean, I never really thought about that until now, but yeah. I mean, when we talk about a person, it's always
1: height. Yeah, right? Thank you. Same, but I know.
2: I feel like if you say length, it's like you're talking about like a thing.
0: Who asked you anyway? Yeah. All right, so Hannah, finish what you're saying.
1: Play the game when you text baby to 800-609-1049. And truly, thank you so much for praying for me, for my family. Thank you for your encouragement over the last 9 months. Again, my last day on the show before I leave for maternity is next Tuesday. It's coming up fast.
0: Single tear.
1: I know, it's crazy.
0: Single tear.
1: But just so excited to meet the little fella. And thank you again for just praying for my sweet fam.

0: Josh and Hannah, good morning. Heads up for storms today. Please be safe. This is the River Morning Show.
1: Is that real? True story.
2: True story. In the Bible, in the book of John, there is a disciple who went from skeptic to believer in about 30 seconds.
0: And then I saw her face.
2: Yes. His name is Nathaniel, and it all started when his buddy Philip came running up to him saying, Nathaniel, we found the Messiah. It's Jesus from Nazareth. Nathaniel was not convinced. He actually famously replied, can anything good come out of Nazareth?
0: Think about how we feel about Ann Arbor.
2: I was going to say that state up north.
0: Yeah, right.
2: Like those vibes. He's like,
0: really?
2: No. No. But Philip didn't argue. He simply said, well, just come and see. Check it out. And as Nathaniel approached, Jesus said, here is a true Israelite in whom there is no deceit. Mm. Basically, Jesus was saying, here's an honest guy.
0: Yeah.
2: And Nathaniel was so surprised. He's like, how do you know me? How do you even know what to say about me? And Jesus said something that just stopped him in his tracks. He said, before Philip called you, when you were under the fig tree, I saw you.
0: Whoa.
2: Now, we aren't told exactly what Nathaniel was doing under that fig tree, but whatever happened, it was so personal and specific to Nathaniel that he immediately believed. He answered, Rabbi, you are the Son of God. You are the King of Israel. Again, that 30-second flip from skeptic to believer. And just like that, Nathaniel became one of Jesus' 12 disciples. He followed Jesus throughout his ministry, witnessed his miracles, saw the risen Christ after the resurrection, and helped share the gospel after Jesus returned to heaven. Nathaniel believed because Jesus knew him before they ever met. And it's a reminder that Jesus sees you too, completely, personally, and lovingly. And that's a true story. The
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13: The River Weather. Folks, please make sure you have a few ways of getting watches and warnings today. We have showers and thunderstorms coming through, and some of these may produce severe weather. Damaging winds the main threat, but we cannot rule out some larger hail, and there's a small in chance for tornadoes. Heavy rain too, the high at 85. I'm meteorologist Jennifer Naramore on Uplifting and Encouraging the River.
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0: Looking at warmer temperatures today, it's chance of strong to severe thunderstorms, especially south of central Ohio. So be aware and safe today. 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We're Josh and Hannah.
1: And here's a happy heart story for you. For the past 8 years, a 73-year-old grandpa named Dave has spent 2 days a week volunteering in a hospital NICU.
0: Oh, Grandpa Dave!
1: Yes, he's been holding all those premature cutie little babies.
0: Like life goals. When I retire, I'm going to hold babies.
1: Well, he said while doctors and nurses care for their medical needs, his blessing is that all he does, cuddles. Mm-hmm. Literally your dream come true.
0: It really is.
1: I know.
0: It really is.
1: He says he leaves his phone outside, spends hours rocking some of the hospital's tiniest little fighters. And before picking up each baby, he learns about their care needs so he can keep them comfortable. Mm-hmm. Then before putting them back in their bed, this is so sweet, he whispers the same words every time. Grow strong. Grow smart, grow kind.
0: Oh my goodness.
1: I know. And that's a happy heart story for you.
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1: One of these things is not like the other, and you found it on the river.

0: This is the River Morning Show. We're Josh and Hannah. So have you taken a pilgrimage recently?
1: No.
0: No. Okay. Me either. Have you taken one that you had to take or else you can't participate in something important?
1: Yeah, kind of.
0: You did? What? What was that?
1: It was when I was an RA at a Christian college. We kind of had to do that before we started.
0: Interesting.
1: Yeah.
0: Okay.
1: Yeah.
0: So you get the kind of idea, but a pilgrimage is not generally something that we have to do annually.
1: Right.
0: Something once a year or more. It's reason number 532, I'm glad I live now and not then, because in the Old Testament, in the Bible, ancient times, the Israelite people, God's chosen people, had to worship God and offer sacrifices at a specific place, the temple in Jerusalem, and you had to get there to do it. It once a year or whatever, and it could be difficult. Israel was a very tall country, and if you lived far away, it was like, sorry, you still got to go. You just did it. Conversely, today, if we want to meet with God, we don't have to hop a camel and start traversing mountains and deserts and hills and valleys. We go to Jesus.
1: Yeah.
0: We no longer need a specific building or a special icon or a shrine or any of this. God meets with his people when we're gathered together and when we're scattered. Not in places, but he meets us in the person of his son, Jesus. He is the true temple. I love how the Old Testament stuff was a picture. It was an example of who Jesus is. The sacrificial system, it wasn't about the blood of goats and rams. Mm. It was about something had to die to cover your sins.
1: Yeah.
0: And then when we have Jesus, he did it once for all. So all of it in the Old Testament is still useful and good because it all points to Jesus. It all points to him. So whatever day today is, this is how my devotional finished it up. Whatever day today is, and whatever you're up to, there is nothing and no one standing between you and a living encounter with the Holy God today. Jesus, the King, is with you.
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0: This is the River Morning Show. We're Josh and Hannah. Good morning. And reaching a goal is an incredible feeling. Checking the box, crossing the finish line, signing your name on the dotted line, whatever. But I think if we miss the journey, maybe we're missing the best part.
1: Aww.
0: You know, there are steps along the way that God has for us and that others like will pass along the way. And so producer Mike has reached a milestone. So, my friend, what did you learn on the road to 300 ridden roller coasters?
2: Oh, my goodness.
0: Oh, hang on a second. Now you can talk.
2: Oh, my goodness. Like, I mean, I've been riding coasters for over 10 years now, a decade. Yeah. So much.
0: So, I don't want to bury the lead. What was the coaster and where was it?
2: So, I rode this one in Atlanta. It's called Goliath.
1: Oh,
2: and
1: that's fun.
2: Yeah, it's so much fun. Just this massive roller coaster.
0: Do they have a little coaster next to it
1: named
0: David?
1: That's what I was trying to think of something. I was like, where does David fit
0: little
1: in this?
0: Little kitty roller coaster.
2: That'd be the perfect excuse for that,
1: or maybe
2: right?
1: You are David because you're conquering Goliath.
0: Maybe.
1: I don't know.
2: Wow. That's what it felt like. Yeah. I couldn't bring any stones on the roller coaster. No, it's a little dangerous. But anyway, it was so much fun to be able to get my 300th coaster because I've been looking ahead to this like for years.
0: Yeah, I remember when you first came here to the river, you were like, I'm getting a 300. We're like, 300 what? You didn't even know. Roller coasters, here's my spreadsheet.
1: And it's not like 300 rides. Like, you've been on roller coasters thousands of times. This was your 300th
0: unique
1: roller coaster.
2: That's right.
1: Just crazy. Oh, my goodness.
0: So back to the journey then. I mean, first of all, congratulations.
2: Thank you. Yes.
0: I mean, Hannah's going to give birth to a child. I feel like you also have
1: this
0: done.
1: This is just as big as a milestone.
0: This is huge. It's huge.
2: Roller coasters are my babies.
0: Right. So what did you learn along the way? Because, wow, what a trip.
2: Yeah. Well, I mean, it might be hard to believe, but when I first started riding coasters, I was terrified.
0: Yeah?
1: Oh.
2: I was so scared to do them, but I just wanted to so bad to conquer my fears. And I learned that life is better when you don't live in fear of things.
1: Mm-hmm.
0: Yeah. Oh, yeah.
2: And letting go of what I was scared of. I was scared of the drop. I was scared of the height. All of those things. And I was like, you know, this is just fun. I don't have to be afraid.
0: Yeah, because they've made it so that you'll stay in the car and live through it.
1: Yeah, yeah.
2: Exactly, yeah. I also learned if there's something that you love, even if it feels a little bit weird, lean into that. And other people not only will respect that, at least the right kind of people, but you'll make friends through doing that.
0: Mm-hmm.
2: I've made so many different friends in the coaster community, and a lot of them, too, are, you know, believers. And so we've been able to connect over that, which has been awesome.
1: Do you think there's a bagel community?
2: Oh, I'm sure there has to be.
1: I think I could make friends and find my 300th bagel.
0: I was not prepared for where your pregnancy brain was going to take us today.
1: If you're interested, text us. 800-609-1049.
0: You worry about that. I want the last thing producer Mike learned on his journey.
2: Yeah. I'm always thinking, like, you know, when I look at these coaster trips, I'm like, should I really do this? Should I spend the money? Should I do the effort? Like, going all the way down to Atlanta, we drove down there. It was like a 10-hour drive, and it was exhausting. We got there at 2 a.m.
0: Oh, dude.
2: But I realized, do it for the experiences. Make the memories so that you'll look back and just smile on everything that you did, so you didn't miss out on anything. Like, I'm so glad that I did that, even though it was exhausting and I'm still feeling it.
0: That's awesome. We are so glad that you've made it. So congratulations. Mm-hmm. That is worth a standing ovation. And the funny thing is, as much as I hate it, everything you said does apply to the bagel community.
1: Yes, it does. Let's go.
0: It really does. Is it worth a 10-hour drive? Probably.
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0: Encouragement is one of the most important words here at The River, and I'd like to share some with you. I'm Josh from The River Morning Show. 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

0: my heart. Uplifting and encouraging the river. It's the home for Ohio's Home for Jesus music. We're Josh and Hannah. Thanks for hanging out.
1: News you can use this morning. The Schottenstein Center is getting a serious glow up before basketball and hockey season.
0: It has needed one.
1: And I know. So they're installing a massive new center scoreboard that's more than three times bigger than the old one.
0: One of those mega boards.
1: Yes, along with bigger like ribbon boards. So the things that are on the sides. Yes, new corner screens and dozens of new displays throughout the arena so everyone can see the action from just about anywhere.
0: This is gonna be awesome.
1: They're also replacing their audio system, as the one that they have now is from the original 27-year-old sound setup.
0: Well, we can't have that, can we?
1: So it's gonna sound so good for Buckeye basketball and hockey season.
0: And also, it'll be so loud, it'll feel different.
1: Yeah, it really will. Yes. Good news for coffee lovers, Josh.
0: Yes.
1: The American Heart Association says most adults can safely drink up to 5 cups of coffee a day.
0: Let's go!
1: And regular coffee consumption has been linked to lower risk of things like type 2 diabetes, heart disease, stroke, and heart failure.
0: This is the first time in a long time a health article has benefited I currently do.
1: Now, here's the, you know, the asterisk.
0: Are you caveating this?
1: A little bit, but you'll be fine because you like black coffee.
0: I do.
1: So all of those benefits start to go away with the more things you add to your coffee. So
0: I'm an oat milk latte. That's basically
1: the fanciest you get. But the more sugar or flavored syrups or cream, like, you start to

0: get rid of all those benefits.
1: At that point, it's a milkshake.
0: Right.
2: It's so good.
1: It is so, so good.
0: Exactly 1 week from today will be my last day on the River Morning Show for about 12 weeks as I head out for maternity leave.
1: I mean, it's for a really good reason.
0: I know. It's crazy. My mind just still like isn't wrapping itself around there's going to be a baby. I know it. But what do you mean?
1: Just look down.
0: I know. I can't see my toes.
1: Right.
0: And while I'm away, Josh will be holding down the fort, but he will not be alone. Some of your favorite River artists will be joining the show.
1: Patrick Mayberry, Caleb and John,
0: Kane,
1: Jay King, Natalie Lane.
0: It's amazing.
1: Josh Baldwin. The list goes on and on and on. They are going to be...
0: Don't forget about me.
1: Hannah's back.
0: I know. Where are all the artists? They gone. I know, but it's going to be an amazing time as you hang out with some of your favorite River artists while I'm gone. But to make sure to keep you in the loop as best as I can, make sure that you are following along on the River Morning Show with Josh and Hannah on Facebook. That way you can see some baby updates while I'm away. You can also go on Instagram and follow Hannah on the radio. I'm going to try between dirty diapers and spit up to do my best to stay connected and to keep you in the loop.
1: You just mentioned like Facebook posts and stuff and mentioned then right after that diapers and spit up.
0: Yeah.
1: That is not the content we want.
0: Are you sure?
1: Probably not.
0: What about me just like having a breakdown over dirty diapers?
1: Yes, okay. That's the one. Okay. Here's all Hannah crashing out. Yeah. Everyone like and share with your friends.
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0: On the river, I kind of stopped listening to the other music. I just feel like it's really important to listen to the words and the messages that are in the songs. I just feel like it's so important that it always remains on the air, and I really want to support it because I find a lot of strength from listening.
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0: uplifting and encouraging the river. I'm Joe. So when you think about the life that Jesus was living, you know, over 2,000 years ago, you might think, oh man, life today looks radically different than back then, right? And you would think it would. Yes, there weren't cars when Jesus was there, when Jesus was walking the earth. There weren't planes. There weren't, you know, there's things like that. But however, there are a few things that Jesus potentially could have had that we still use. Some of them are shocking. Like, I saw that the first use of ketchup was documented 300 BC, before Christ. Yes, Jesus potentially could have put ketchup on his bread. Also, pancakes, invented during the Stone Age. I don't know if they tasted any good. Probably no syrup, but Jesus potentially could have had pancakes. But my personal favorite, all right, picture this. Jesus feeds the 5,000. Him and his disciples had a big day, exciting day. He says, you know what, guys? That was a lot of fun. Let's celebrate with a big old piece of cheesecake, because that was discovered 2,000 BC. I'm not saying Jesus had any of those foods, but I'm saying the percentage of him having them, not 0% anymore.
1: Good Tuesday, everyone, and thanks for joining us from the Ohio AgNet, the voice you know at the News You Trust studio, sponsored by BASF and Beltima Fungicide, the proven number one for the toughest corn diseases with long-lasting residual. When you need to be confident, your fungicide will perform. I'm Joe Everett. The Ohio crop progress numbers are showing ahead of the average pace. Corn silking has reached 42%, ahead of last week's 17%, and is ahead of the 38% five-year average. Corn reaching the dough stage is at 4%, trending right along with the 4% average. While corn condition was rated 62% good to excellent. As we turn to soybeans, blooming reached 55%, ahead of the 25% last week. Soybean pod setting has reached 18%, ahead of last week's 6%. And winter wheat is now 94% harvested, which is ahead of the 92% five-year average. To learn more, go to OhioAgNet.com. Thanks for joining us. I'm Joe Everett reporting.
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9: The River Weather. Folks, please make sure you have a few ways of getting watches and warnings today. We have showers and thunderstorms coming through, and some of these may produce severe weather. Damaging winds the main threat, but we cannot rule out some larger hail, and there's a small in chance for tornadoes. Heavy rain too, the high at 85. I'm meteorologist Jennifer Naira Moore on Uplifting and Encouraging the River.
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0: I get it. You know, we all have things that we get excited for. We look forward to things. But I think it's so important that we don't wish away the time that we have right now, because each day that we get is a gift. It's Matt Hammond on Uplifting and Encouraging the River.
1: We're

0: little of your love.
1: You don't have to have everything figured out to have peace. I'm Joe. It's Uplifting and Encouraging the River. And you know, I think sometimes we look around at everything happening in the world or even just what's happening in our own lives, and it's easy to get overwhelmed. One of my favorite books in the Bible is Jeremiah. And I was reading it today, and I came across a verse that I've read many times, but for whatever reason today, it struck me a little bit differently. Jeremiah 17. It says, "Blessed is the one who trusts in the Lord, whose confidence is in him. It will be like a tree planted by the water that sends out its roots by the stream. It doesn't fear when the heat comes, and its leaves are always green. It has no worries in a year of drought, and it never fails to bear fruit." And, you know, what I love about that is those words were written about 2,500 years ago, and somehow they're still speaking directly into the worries that we carry today. People are still facing the same things that they faced back then, things like uncertainty, fear, seasons where life is just overwhelming. And I love the picture that God gives us here. A tree doesn't grow strong because the weather's always perfect. It stays strong because its roots go deeper.
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0: 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I'm from Westerville, Ohio, and I am the River.
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0: Okay, a broken bowl, you throw it in the trash, right? But a broken heart, that, my friend, is something that God is drawn to. I'm Joe. It's uplifting and encouraging the river. So I heard about this thing in Japan. It's an art form called kintsugi, where broken pottery is repaired with gold. And instead of hiding the cracks, the things that are broken, they get highlighted, and the repaired piece becomes even more beautiful because of the story that it tells. And I think that's so cool, because isn't that kind of like what God does with us too? You know, the things that we have in our life that we would view as cracks, the hurt, the regrets, the disappointment. God still doesn't throw us away because we're broken. He restores us, and the grace that he shows becomes the gold that shines through our lives. So I want to encourage you today, your brokenness, it's not the end of your story, and it may be the very place where God shines the most.
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12: The River Weather. Folks, please make sure you have a few ways of getting watches and warnings today. We have showers and thunderstorms coming through, and some of these may produce severe weather. Damaging winds the main threat, but we cannot rule out some larger hail, and there's a small in chance for tornadoes. Heavy rain too, the high at 85. I'm meteorologist Jennifer Naramore on Uplifting and Encouraging the River.
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0: friends.
1: Rock the Lake is right around the corner, happening August 1st. We have Torrin Wells, Megan Woods, John Reddick. They're going to be there this year. These guys, We the Kingdom, were there last year. And you should be there as well, too, because it's free. And speaking of Rock the Lake, got an artist who's going to be playing at Rock the Lake this year coming up right after We the Kingdom. It's Child of Love on the River.

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1: He's a worship leader, a songwriter, husband and a father, and nobody knows how old he is. You can't find it online.
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2: I know.
1: Reddick.
2: The Google says not publicly available in the search results.
1: See?
2: How old are you?
1: I've seen him over several years. He doesn't look any different. I think he probably lives inside Tupperware.

0: On the night you're falling all to pieces, you can bring your lonely heart to Jesus. What if I told you that I believe?
1: You know, it's so easy to praise God and worship Him when things are going really well, but it's those seasons in the valley where you have to tell yourself and remind yourself that, you know what, even though things aren't great, God is still worthy of praise. It's Brandon Lake on the River. Yeah.

0: It's the river. I'm Joe. You know, there's a lot of unwritten rules when it comes to living life. I'm just saying, like, Irish goodbyes, for instance, they're a thing for a reason. You're tired. Your social battery's at 3%. You're ready to go home. Do you owe the host a hug, a thank you, maybe even a solid 5 minutes of awkward small talk at the door? Or do you vanish and just send a thank you for having me text message in the car? What are the rules when it comes to Irish goodbyes? You can join the show, 800-609-1049, or on Facebook, River Middays with Joe.
1: What are the rules?
2: What are the rules?
1: What are the rules?
2: What are the rules?
3: The rules are, if you are ready to go, then you are ready to go. You know, you were there, you were able to support, you're able to have a great time. You know, yeah, give a hug and somebody, but just say, hey, man, I'm done. I'm ready to go. Thanks for having me. And then just get out the door.
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6: We had the scariest, windiest day ever recently. My friend had a massive trampoline picked up, flipped, and landed two houses down. 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
0: All right, reading about Egypt in history books and the Bible is one thing, but actually standing beside the pyramids is something else entirely. November 2nd through the 10th, you can travel with Josh from the River Morning Show and Haley from Afternoons on the River's Egyptian excursion. 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

0: It's the River, I'm Joe. So many unwritten rules when it comes to living life, like for instance, the Irish goodbye. Is that polite? Are you obligated to say goodbye to the host before you leave? Or it's just a simple text message of saying, hey, thanks for having me, and then rolling out when you're ready to go. Is that appropriate? What are the rules when it comes to Irish goodbyes? 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
3: What's up, Joe? 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I think a wave or an acknowledgement of your leaving is appropriate, but I don't think a hug or standing to chat for a while is needed.
4: 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I'm Joel Penor. With latest crop progress numbers from USDA say Ohio crops made solid progress this past week. Corn silking reached 42% and soybeans in bloom hit 55%, both ahead of average. Corn rated 62% good to excellent right now, while soybeans at 63%. Winter wheat harvest pretty much done at 94% complete, and oat harvest running ahead of normal as well. More online at ohioagnet.com. 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Markets in Chicago seeing September corn down a penny to 448.5. August soybeans down 12.5 cents at the moment to 1213.5. And September wheat at 668.5 per bushel, off 5.5 cents. Livestock seeing cattle and hogs all trending up about 50 cents at the moment. This is the Ohio Agdat.
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16: Folks, please make sure you have a few ways of getting watches and warnings today. We have showers and thunderstorms coming through, and some of these may produce severe weather. Damaging winds the main threat, but we cannot rule out some larger hail, and there's a small in chance for tornadoes. Heavy rain too, the high at 85. I'm meteorologist Jennifer Naramore on Uplifting and Encouraging the River.
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0: the River and Joe. The song here by Seth Schleeder came from the hardest season in his life, grieving the loss of his child. It's about worshiping even in the hard seasons. It's Valley of Worship on the River.
1: I

0: uplifting and encouraging the river. I'm Joe. You know, it's no secret that things are getting really, really expensive, and I guess I shouldn't be shocked about this, but have you bought a birthday card recently and noticed, like, the inflation that impacted those? Like, I remember when they were, like, 99 cents. I had to buy a birthday card recently, and it was, like, $7. I was like, what? For what? So I'm, like, at Kroger looking at these birthday cards, and I'm, like, you know, looking at the price, putting them back, looking at the price, putting it back, because I just think paying $7 for a piece of paper is a little silly. So I ended up finding this card, and it had like a pony on it, and it said, should I sing you a birthday song? And then on the inside it said, I'm not going to, because I'm a little horse, get it? You know, so it wasn't the most creative or the most I guess thoughtful card on earth, but I got a chuckle from that too. But I'm thinking now, from now on, like, I can't afford to be shelling out $7 for birthdays for friends and family members and people I haven't even talked to in a couple of years. I'm like, we gotta start recycling these cards. Just invest in some whiteout and re-gift those cards down the road.
1: Thank you for your service.
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0: uplifting and encouraging the river. I'm Joe. Maybe there's that song that you think of, and when you hear that song, it reminds you of somebody that you love. 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We're on Facebook, River Middays with Joe. 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
1: My cousin Jared, when I was first, I wasn't following God, and then I broke up with my boyfriend of 4 years. And the next thing is, my cousin sent me this, this song called Moving Forward.
2: Surrendered my life to Christ. I'm moving forward.
1: And of course, I'm like, I don't want to listen to something. I want to get back together with this person. So why would I want to move forward? But later on, he's like, no, it's not about like moving past someone. It's about like living and living your life for God. And it just, every time I hear that now, he's the one that brought me to know God. And I'm so thankful for that.
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17: Folks, please make sure you have a few ways of getting watches and warnings today. We have showers and thunderstorms coming through, and some of these may produce severe weather. Damaging winds the main threat, but we cannot rule out some larger hail, and there's a small in chance for tornadoes. Heavy rain too, the high at 85. I'm meteorologist Jennifer Naramore on Uplifting and Encouraging the River.
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Maybe right now you're finding yourself in a season of stillness. 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But I can promise you this, God is still at work and your story isn't over yet. It's Megan Woods, I Believe You, on the river.

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1: Sylvia, thanks for calling. How did you know you were getting old?
2: 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We ended up talking to those people and found out that they graduated the same year that I did.
3: Oh, no.
1: I am so sorry, but I'm so happy.
3: Yeah.

0: There's something so special about music. I'm Joe. It's uplifting and encouraging, the river. And my personal favorite thing about music is it makes you remember things that were going on in your life. Maybe there's a song that you hear and it reminds you of somebody that you love. You can join the show, share the song, share about the person. 800-609-1049 or on Facebook, River Middays with Joe. The River, hello.
1: Hey, Joe. This is Melanie. 7 years ago, I lost a good friend to, well, she died of cystic fibrosis, double lung transplant, and her body rejected the lung. During that time, the song Shoulders by For King and Country came out.
0: Yeah.

0: And that song, I sung to myself in the middle of the night as I was had a newborn baby at the time, my youngest. I would be holding her, trying to get some sleep myself, and I would just sing that song over and over again. Pretty much any song by For King and Country I love, but that one is very special to me because it reminds me of my friend Jenny.
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0: crossing things off your bucket list. 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We're on Facebook, River Middays with Joe. Now, this one isn't about me. It's about my mom. My mom, when I was a kid, she was talking about how she wishes that she was bilingual. I want to be able to speak multiple languages and then travel the world and be able to communicate in that way. And I said, Mom, say less. I got you covered. And I didn't tell her what I was going to do, but she figured it out. So I got into her Facebook page and I changed everything to Italian for her. I was like, oh, don't worry. You'll get this. And she commented on my page. She goes, Joseph, change my stuff back to English, por favor, or whatever. And I was like, Mom, it's Italian, first of all. And you obviously knew what everything was saying because you're still able to write on my wall, you know? So obviously, you're making progress on this bilingual thing.
1: I think it's fair to say that when it comes to the cost of stuff right now, it's gotten just flat out weird out there. Eggs cost what steak used to, daycare costs what college recently did, and the cost of our kids playing sports requires a pro athlete salary. As a result, credit card balances have never been higher, and the average credit card interest rate is over 22%. That's 3 to 4 times higher than mortgage interest rates and more than 3 touchdowns and extra points. It's Ryan from United Faith Mortgage, and it's hard for a lot of families right now. When a credit card debt is this high, the monthly interest alone makes it impossible to catch up or breathe. 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
12: The River Weather. Folks, please make sure you have a few ways of getting watches and warnings today. We have showers and thunderstorms coming through, and some of these may produce severe weather. Damaging winds the main threat, but we cannot rule out some larger hail, and there's a small in chance for tornadoes. Heavy rain too, the high at 85. I'm meteorologist Jennifer Nairamore on Uplifting and Encouraging the River.
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1: I think sometimes we struggle with the role God has us in. I'm Joe. It's uplifting and encouraging the river. And I know it's easy to look at someone else's life and think, God, why couldn't I have their gifts or have their opportunities? I remember when I was in college, I played college baseball. And for the first time in my life, I was riding the bench. I was younger and I was a freshman and sophomore. I was on varsity when I was in high school as a freshman. So it was foreign to me. And I remember my baseball coach one day did something I'll never forget. He had each of us assign car parts to our teammates. You know, who was the engine? Who was the muffler? Who was the seatbelt? And the thing is, nobody wanted to be the gas cap. You know, because it seemed small, it was forgettable, seemed almost pointless. And after we assigned all the parts or whatever, he pointed out, he says, you know, without the gas cap, you know what that does, right? He goes, it keeps the fuel from evaporating. And if the fuel evaporates, the car isn't going very far. And after that really stuck with me, because in God's kingdom, I think not every role is visible, but every role is valuable. So if you feel like you've been overlooked, don't be confused with being unnoticed, with being unimportant, because God doesn't measure you by your value and how visible you are. He's asking you to be faithful where he's placed you.
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1: But it can help keep the temper down, uplifting and encouraging. The River,

Hey, I'm Haley, and it's good to know about some weather rolling through the river listening area this afternoon. Thunderstorms and rain, even some flash flooding possible through central Ohio and eastern Ohio, southeastern. And right now in Muskingum County, a tornado warning in effect for about the next 30 minutes. So wherever you are, just make sure you're paying attention to local weather. Stay safe, stay aware. Thanks for letting the river keep you company this afternoon.

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1: Pregnancy is such a blessing. Hear this second.
2: Mm-hmm.
1: It is a struggle at times. I'll be laying on the couch and Bear, my 110-pound puppy, will want to lay by my feet while chewing his bone. And every time I move my toes, he puts his bone back on my toes.
2: Yeah, yeah.
1: And I have looked at Chris, my husband, and gone, you need to get him to move. Like, it just overwhelms me.
2: But Hannah.
1: Right now, I'm not doing me.

0: All right, window seat or aisle? That's the question. What do you think is the better spot? I'm Haley. This is The River. And when you call to share your opinion right now at 800-609-1049, you're going to have a chance to win a better spot at The River's Rock the Lake. So Rock the Lake, if you haven't heard, it's The River's free concert event that's coming up August 1st. You're going to see Megan Woods, John Reddick, and Torrin Wells. And it's free. Anyone can come. We hope that you do. 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You could win a pair of reserved seats close to the stage and a parking pass when you call right now and share what you think is the better spot on an airplane. 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So 800-609-1049 to share your opinion and for a chance to get a better spot at Rock the Lake. Again, you can win a pair of reserve seats close to the stage and a parking pass when you call 800-609-1049.
1: 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September corn up 3.25 to 452.75. December new crop corn up 2.25 to 475.25. August soybeans down 6.5, 12.19.5 per bushel is their price. New crop beans at 12.22.75. That's a 3.5 cent drop today. September wheat up 4 cents to 6.78. On the Chicago Mercantile Exchange, August live cattle up 15 cents to 226.68. September feeder cattle showing a loss of $1.28 to 344.90. While August lean hogs are sitting at 101.50, that's a 23-cent gain. Milk up by about 20 cents across the board. Class

0: ready for August 1759. I'm Joel Penorwood. 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
14: Folks, please make sure you have a few ways of getting watches and warnings today. We have showers and thunderstorms coming through, and some of these may produce severe weather. Damaging winds the main threat, but we cannot rule out some larger hail, and there's a small in chance for tornadoes. Heavy rain too, the high at 85. I'm meteorologist Jennifer Naramore on Uplifting and Encouraging the River.
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0: It's my rock. I listen to it all the time. When I'm home, it's always on all through the day, all through the night, all through the day, all through the night, all around the clock. I don't know what I'd do without it. It's such a blessing to me. I'm Connie. I am the river.
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0: I'm Haley on the river, and it's a chance to win a better spot at Rock the Lake when you weigh in on what you think is a better spot on an airplane. Window seat or aisle seat. Antoinette in Columbus, what do you think about this?
1: I think the window seat, just because you can look out if you want to.
0: Yeah.
1: Like when you're coming in or leaving the airport. And also you can close the window. You have control over the window.
0: Okay, it's a control thing. I respect that. It's funny because I am totally the opposite. I'm aisle seat all the way. And it's because I get anxiety about if I have to go to the bathroom. I don't like asking people to get up.
1: Okay, I feel that too. But I also don't use the bathroom.
0: I know. I try not to, but And if I have to ask, I will. It's not that I'm afraid to ask. I just prefer to not have to. And in the aisle, I can like stretch that one leg a little bit. I don't know. I'm just an aisle seat girl. But hey, that works. If we're ever on a plane together, you have the window, I have the aisle, we're good to go.
1: Perfect.
0: Well, thank you so much for weighing in. And because you did just weigh in on what you think is the better spot, you win a better spot at Rock the Lake on August 1st.
1: Oh, that's so exciting. Thank you.
0: You're getting a pair of reserved seats closer to the stage and a parking pass.
1: Awesome.
0: Yay. Were you planning on coming to Rock the Lake anyway?
1: I literally heard it on the radio a couple days ago and was like, oh, I wonder what that is.
0: Yeah.
1: And then when I just heard you now and I was like, that sounds like so much fun.
0: Oh, my goodness.
1: Let me call in.
0: Yes. We're going to have so much fun. John Reddick's going to be there, Megan Woods and Torrin Wells, and it's right there on the lake.
1: We'll
0: have food trucks and just, it's a great day. So excited that you get to come.
1: All right, perfect. Thank you.
0: So much fun. You're going to have a chance to win a better spot for Rock the Lake. Listen to the river tomorrow with Joe during middays for another chance to win a better spot at Rock the Lake on August 1st.

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0: singing the songs of Jesus,
1: uplifting and encouraging the river.

The baby countdown is on. Hannah from the River Morning Show, her baby boy is due August 5th. And here's what's really fun. You can play along by making your predictions for the arrival of Hannah's baby. 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

0: believe your station is the only station we can listen to as a family. 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And I'm like, all right. So I made sure I did. I'm Curtis, and I am the river.
1: This story and more like it are made possible when you give to the river.
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0: I'm Eva, and I am the river. Before, I gave to the river to help other people get through stuff. I never thought at that time that I would be using the river to get me through a crisis. I've listened to the river for years, and recently I went through a divorce, and I felt like my life was worthless. But when I would get like that, I would turn the river on, and through the music, I realized that no matter what's going on in my life, that God loves me and that He won't ever leave me. And because the river was there for me, my children still have their mommy and my grandchildren still have their grandma.
1: I'm Haley on the river, and the thing about life is that it's not really a matter of if you're going to face something difficult. It's more of a matter of when. You know, for Eva, it was a divorce and feelings of worthlessness. For you, maybe it's a health or financial struggle, a struggle with your mental health, a fight for your family. You know, the hard things we face all look different. But the thing that is the same for all of us is God's promise to be with us in the struggle. And one of the ways that He reminds us of His nearness and of the truth is through songs and messages on the river. And so today, you can give to the river to share those reminders with somebody who needs them, somebody like Eva. Today, you can give so that the river continues to be there for you in your struggle. And you can be involved at givetotheriver.com.
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It is going to be the trip of a lifetime, but the deadline to sign up is approaching. 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
0: 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Here

0: normally you would get the option between truth or dare, but today you just get dare. I'm Haley. This is The River. And I saw this quote. It says, be an encourager because the world has enough critics already. And I got to tell you, as somebody who is very naturally prone towards being a bit judgy, I need reminders like that. And so that is your dare and mine today, to leave the criticisms behind and just encourage those around you.
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4: afternoon, they'll be clearing out during the overnight hours. Some clouds, and we're in the low 60s. And then pretty nice weather on Wednesday. We have high pressure moving back in. Temps will be a little bit cooler. Mid-70s and sunshine, upper 70s and sunny on Thursday. I'm meteorologist Steve Hamilton on Uplifting and Encouraging the River.
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0: plenty more pool days left this summer. But the question is, what kind of pool person are you? I'm Haley on the river, and you can see kind of where you might fall in some of these types. These are just observations I've made of people at the pool. So you got the I'm here to swim person. Your kids probably fall in this category. It's like they are in the water immediately. It doesn't matter the temperature, and they are in there the whole time. You gotta drag them out of the pool when it's time to go home. They are there to swim. Another type is the lounger. This is the person who, kind of on the opposite end, they never get in the pool. They're napping, they're reading, they're poolside. They got a perfect tan, but they're never getting in the water, no matter how hot it is. The floater, I might need a new name for that one. The floater is the person who never leaves their raft. They're in the pool, they got their raft or their noodle. Their top half is tan and dry, and their bottom half is pale and pruney. Because they're only ever half in the water. The shade chaser. This is my husband, bless him, and his pale skin. He definitely is a shade chaser. This is the person who's moving their chair every 15 minutes to avoid the sun, and they're slathering on their SPF 75. They may take a quick dip, but then it's right back to the shade. And then, listen, I love the pool itself, but I think I might identify with this final category, the snack person. The pool is kind of the secondary thing. You are there for the grapes, the popsicles, and the excessive amount of chips. I love a pool day, and I'm not going to lie, it has a lot to do with what foods are present.
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1: What finally made you feel like an adult? I'm Haley. This is The River. And of course, our U.S. law says you officially become an adult when you turn 18. Brain research says it's actually a lot later in life. It's really not till your 30s that your brain is fully developed into an adult brain. But sometimes there's a moment that actually is the thing that makes you feel like a grown-up more than anything. So maybe it was something like when you started your career. That's when you finally felt a little more like an adult. Or when you had a child. That was the thing that kind of kicked in. Or maybe it was even something sillier than that. Like you felt like an adult when you got excited about getting a new vacuum cleaner. Or when you started getting into bird watching as a hobby. 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Like I had an apartment that was in my name only. I was paying all the bills and I was like, okay, this feels a little more real, a little more adult-like to be taking care of myself and have all these responsibilities. So I don't know, regardless of how old you actually were, maybe you've got that moment that made you feel like more of a real grown-up. 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
12: The River Weather.
13: A few showers around. They'll be clearing out during the overnight hours. Some clouds, and we're in the low 60s. And then pretty nice weather on Wednesday. We have high pressure moving back in. Temps will be a little bit cooler. Mid-70s and sunshine. Upper 70s and sunny on Thursday. I'm meteorologist Steve Hamilton on Uplifting and Encouraging the River.
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0: prayer.
1: It's that life milestone that really makes you feel like you're actually an adult. Because, you know, U.S. law says it's when you're 18, you become an adult. Brain research says it's really more like your 30s. That's when your brain is fully developed. But I'm Haley on the River, and you're sharing just those moments that, no, this was the thing that actually made me feel like a grown-up. When you call or text 800-609-1049. Connor shared something that is kind of similar to what I experienced. He said when he took his first job after college, and it was in a different state than where he lived, and his dad went with him to do the move and everything, and then he had to drop his dad back off at the airport. And he said when his dad left, it was like, whoa, I'm by myself. This is real. I feel very much like an adult. That was my thing of just the first time I lived on my own. I was paying the bills myself. Like, it really starts to sink in. Like, I have some adult responsibilities now. So sometimes it's things like that, or sometimes it's things like, for James, he said, I really felt like I was an adult the first time I got genuinely mad at how high my electricity bill was. When you start being like, what? That's what I'm spending? Okay, everybody turn off all the lights. Yeah. Yeah. Been there too. Look, we may be adults, but I hope that I never lose my kid at heart.

0: Uplifting and encouraging music is on the river.
1: And this is the story that made the song.
2: Hey, this is Micah Tyler with the message of my new song, Perfectly. I want to be perfect. I look around at the people next to me. I look on social media and over again, I see this perfect picture of someone's life. And I think to myself, God, when other people are brave, all I see is fear in my life. And then I remember that it's God's perfect love that casts out that fear. I feel like every time that I make a turn, it is heading down another broken road when I remember that God has a perfect plan for my life. See, at the end of the day, when we throw up our hands and we confess the places that we fall short, that's when God's perfect love shows up and loves us perfectly.
1: The story that made the song.
0: On the river.

I'm Haley on the river, and this is your reminder that God's grace is not too good to be true. It really is an amazing gift, and it's for you today.

0: on my mind. It's The River. I'm Haley.
1: Say that again, please.
2: Say that again.
0: I don't know who needs to hear this, but that 5 more minutes of scrolling, it always turns into 45. At least 45. At least for me. I am not proud of that, but I'm just being honest. This is something I'm working on. Just not even reaching for the phone in the first place.
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0: My name's Haley on the river, and I would not really describe myself as a risk taker. However, I do have to admit, I kind of feel like I've been living on the edge these days because, confession, I am out here still eating all the fruits, all the veggies, all the lettuce. Now, I am not making light of the cyclospora. I know it can be very, very serious. I just feel like my brain has reached its limit on things to stress about. And so I have just been going with this strategy of washing the produce as best as I can, saying a little prayer, and hoping for the best. The
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8: River Weather. Around, they'll be clearing out during the overnight hours. Some clouds, and we're in the low 60s. And then pretty nice weather on Wednesday. We have high pressure moving back in. Temps will be a little bit cooler. Mid-70s and sunshine. Upper 70s and sunny on Thursday. I'm meteorologist Steve Hamilton on Uplifting and Encouraging the River.
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From Ann Wilson, God's Story on the River.

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1: And this is the story that made the song.
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2: 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But I know this, and the scriptures remind me, that the only things that really matter and that will only remain when all is said and done . So friends, whatever we do today, let it be informed by those three things, by faith, hope, love. Those things matter, they last, they're permanent, and through Jesus, they change the world.
1: The story that made the song.
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So it's good to know what new foods are coming to this year's Ohio State Fair so you can plan accordingly. That's coming up in two songs on the river.

0: The river is Ohio's home for Jesus music, and I'm Haley with something that's good to know today.
1: I'm glad to know that.
0: The Ohio State Fair is coming July 29th through August 9th, and you got to start getting your stomach ready now. Because in addition to all of the favorites, there are 29 new foods coming to the fair this year, and none of them are too weird or wacky, at least not to me. Honestly, they just sound delicious. Things like the Fluffer Nutter Funnel Cake. I am normally kind of a purist when it comes to funnel cake, but marshmallow and peanut butter make most things better. There's also the Biscoff Cookie Butter Frozen Cheesecake. That is a mouthful, and I would like to have a mouthful. It sounds so good. Now, every year, there are two Ohio institutions that do unique flavors of their specialty just for the Ohio State Fair. So one of them is Schmidt's Sausage House from Columbus. They're cream puffs. It's one of their things they're known for. And this year, they're doing a root beer float cream puff. I am a root beer lover. Apparently, Schmidt's just released their own root beer, so that's why they're doing this. That is on my must-eat list for the fair this year. And then Velvet Ice Cream from Utica. They always do a special flavor just for the fair, and they're kind of doing a throwback to those Rocket Pops. So the ice cream is called Star Spangled Swirl. It's got flavors of tart cherry, zesty lime, and sweet blue raspberry. That sounds so refreshing. Now, I said nothing too weird and wacky. I'm going to have to take that back because the Ohio Poultry Association, they're actually one of my favorite new foods to try at the fair every year. They always do an interesting deviled egg flavor. And I know deviled eggs, I lost you maybe right there. I love them. And they always do these interesting flavors. They haven't announced what it's going to be yet. So I'm looking forward to seeing that. But I am already trying to wrap my head around how I'm going to eat everything I want to eat when I visit the fair. I'm going to have to pace myself.
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0: It's Brant and Sherry on the river.
1: Sweet. You have more lessons from Restaurant Impossible?
0: Yes. And I'm apparently...
1: This is going to be awesome.
0: I'm really behind on this. There's like 16 seasons. I didn't realize it had been on for so long.
1: It's with the incredibly muscular dude that turns around the restaurant. Sometimes it doesn't work, though.
0: Yes, I've seen
1: that. I remember seeing one where it just was like, oh, rats.
0: Yeah, so, and they have a little caption at the end, like, nope, not good.
1: So what did Sherry learn from yesterday's binging?
0: I am shocked at how I have to convince you need help. Like, you know that you're losing money. Someone knows you're losing money because they called me and asked me to come here and help you. The fact that like half the episode sometimes is actually convincing someone you need help. And one lady's kitchen was a mess. There were rodents and all that around.
1: Yep, yep.
0: He sits her down and he says, look, the kitchen is filthy.
1: Isn't that human nature, though?
0: Yes,
1: that's what you're going for. I know. Yes. It's just like, that is so true.
0: Yes. Yes.
1: And not to over-spiritualize it and... Mm-hmm. You could drive this home, I'm sure.
0: Right.
1: But like Jesus is saying, hey, you know what? I didn't even come for the healthy. You guys are so healthy.
0: Right.
1: Didn't even come for you. Mm-hmm. I came for these other people.
0: The people that can acknowledge.
1: The people that can acknowledge they got a problem.
0: Yes.
1: And you can't. You're just not gonna, are you?

0: I listen to it every day in the car, and it just is a blessing to me. The river has been very helpful for me. I work as a social worker in hospice, and there's some things that I have to just do that's not very easy, and it's just like when I need it, it comes right through, and Jesus helps me in that moment. I'm Shannon. I'm from Frazeesburg, and I am the river.
1: Your financial partnership shares the truth of Jesus in your community.
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1: The River.
2: I've never seen a morning the sun forgot to rise. In every single detail, you're faithful every time.

0: It's Brant and Sherry on the river.
1: Yeah, it's true. If you want the headlines of the day, the big controversial thing of the day, that's not our thing here.
0: That's true.
1: Just so you know. Now, that's not a bug. That's a feature. We do different stuff because very few people are doing what we're doing, which is talking about an actual reason for hope and a reason for peace that transcends any story. So while I'm saying that, I'm not thinking of any story right now. It doesn't matter. There's always something. And they might be incredibly important stories, not even denying that. But there's nothing more important than the kingdom of God. Nothing. God looks at the kings of the earth making their plans and he laughs.
0: Yeah.
1: That's what it says in the Psalms. There's nothing more important. And we get to talk about that.
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12: The River Weather.
13: Few showers around. There'll be clearing out during the overnight hours. Some clouds, and we're in the low 60s. And then pretty nice weather on Wednesday. We have high pressure moving back in. Temps will be a little bit cooler. Mid-70s and sunshine. Upper 70s and sunny on Thursday. I'm meteorologist Steve Hamilton on Uplifting and Encouraging the River.
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0: the river. We're Brant and Sherry.
1: A great question this guy asked me yesterday. He was interviewing me about some stuff, but he was like, okay, so how do we become more humble? How do we decide to be humble and become humble?
0: That's a great question.
1: It's a great question. Mm-hmm. My answer was, we can't.
0: Mm.
1: We can't. You can't just go, I'm going to be more humble. It's indirect. It comes from doing other stuff, and the humility comes from it. For example, forgiving other people. As you forgive people, you do it. You realize you do it because of what God's done for you. And when you realize that, you're constantly rehearsing, oh my goodness, God's been so good to me. I didn't deserve that. So that's why I'm extending this forgiveness to other people. But it's through that lifestyle of forgiveness that Jesus is giving us. All of that lifestyle that he's giving us will put us in that place. So it comes from a result of actually saying yes to the stuff that Jesus wants us to do. That's

0: are Brant and Sherry on Uplifting and Encouraging the River.
1: So fascinating. We were just talking about this. Sherry's been watching Restaurant Impossible, but there's human nature on display in a lot of these shows. Mm-hmm. And the one of them that you keep running into is people don't want to accept reality.
0: Yes.
1: That, okay, your kitchen is being overrun by insects.
0: Yes.
1: No, it's not. Yes, it is.
0: No, the lady said, I don't believe that for a second. And then it was just a pause. It was like 5 seconds where he's just staring at her like, are you...
1: Here are what? The insects. Look around. We're in the kitchen. There's insects. No. No, you're right. That's totally what I wrote my book about.
0: Yes.
1: Our ability to deny and fool ourselves. Mm-hmm. The human capacity to fool ourselves, to make ourselves feel good about ourselves. Mm-hmm. No matter what. Mm-hmm. Instead of coming face to face with a crisis. Mm-hmm. So was he ever successful in getting her to recognize?
0: He was, but I'm telling you that took the majority of the episode to just say, no, this is really happening.
1: Yeah. People can do that with their families, do that with their lives,
0: yes.
1: Addictions. Mm-hmm. No, it's fine. Look at it. No, they'll keep looking over there, mm-hmm. around here. I will not look at it. I can't look at it.
2: Thank you for your service.
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5: We had the scariest, windiest day ever recently. 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
1: People are very anxious, they're very angry, and they're exhausted. That's where our culture is right now. The exhaustion, mentally, spiritually, physically, lack of sleep. Here's Jesus saying, come to me, I'll give you rest. We're under a lot of burdens, including expectations that we put on ourselves or the culture puts on us. We have to be this, do that, accomplish this thing, look like that, all that stuff. Jesus is saying, come to me, trust me. Trust me, I will give you rest. Live your life with me. I'll do this. Try it. I'm literally saying this to you as you're listening. Try following him. Trust him. See what happens. Picked